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0: 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My name is EJ. What's your dating requirement?
1: He has to have a huge sense of humor.
2: That's reasonable.
1: Right?
2: You can't be dating no stick in the mud.
1: Exactly. And a dog is always a plus.
2: Now, why is the dog a plus?
1: Because I have a dog.
2: So the dogs can play together and you guys can play together?
1: Exactly.
0: That's wild. Teddy Swims, Mr. Know-It-All. Let's go.

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0: Kyle Sommer homewrecker right there, 93.3 FLZ. What is your dating requirement?
1: You can't hide me. 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
2: So you can't be the other woman, basically what you're saying.
1: No, I can't. You need to show your girl out.
2: I feel you. You can't be hiding you in a basement or something like that.
1: No.

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Anybody else will like check in with a friend to make sure that they're not crazy and tell them about a situation just to see? Because you know, we can all like live in our delusional heads and whatnot, but I always have to like double check with a friend to make sure that I'm not crazy.

0: 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Let's go.
1: Wake up in the morning. Glasses, I'm out the door. I'm gonna hit this city.
2: Let's
1: before
2: go.
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2: Yeah, let's go. Let's get the night show popping, man. It's time for the countdown tonight. We're talking about your dating requirements. Like, what is that one thing your person has to have in order for you guys to date? Let's discuss that. About to jump into the countdown right quick. Sana Bernan, Olivia Dean, So Easy to Fall in Love.

0: Zara Larsson, Lush Life, Netty 33FLZ. What's she dating must have?
1: For me, the number one thing I look for in someone is if they're protective. Let's say someone whistles at me. If they don't, like, say something or, you know, are just, like, put me out of the way of danger, then that's a problem. Like, I always want to feel protected.
2: Seriously? So, yeah. Like, if somebody whistles at you, he needs to turn around and be like, say, man.
1: Yes, exactly.

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1: Y'all, let's go. Biggest song in Tampa Bay tonight goes to my dude right here. Shout out to Justin Bieber. Been at the number one spot a couple of times. Let's do it. Song number one.

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My name is EJ. This is so wild. Did you see how 12% of Americans say that their AI conversations have turned them on? Who would admit this? Like, honestly, why would you admit this? Teddy Swims, Mr. Know-It-All, 93.3 FLZ.

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My name is EJ. 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

0: So I eat the food and everything's going great. 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And usually I'm like, okay, let's kind of just sit for a second because maybe I'm having anxiety. Because sometimes there's instances where I'm like, is this an anxiety attack or is this actually anaphylaxis? Like, what is happening here? The pain is getting worse and it's getting worse. 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They took me away. 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
16: Hey, it's Scotty B from Elvis Duran and the Morning Show On Demand. So what was your first dog's name? 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And what was your first dog's food? 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It's what we've all been feeding our special dogs for 40 years. 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And now Pedigree includes Vitamin Good Bites, a nutrient boost your dog will love. 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

0: 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Tell me, what is your dating must have?
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My name is EJ. You can actually see Harry Styles in New York. Well, you're going to have to like work for it a little bit. You're going to have to guess the Joe Show's secret sound tomorrow morning at 6:40. They're going to play a sound. You're going to guess it and win that trip to New York to see Harry Styles at Madison Square Garden, all right? 6:40 tomorrow morning on 93.3 FLZ.

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She'll be alright. 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

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It's JB Ferrer. So in honor of Ariana Grande's album Petal dropping, we're going to go ahead and do a little something for you on the radio all day long. You know how we do New Music Friday? New Music Friday dedicated to Ariana Grande. Cuts off the album, including this one, Hate That I Made You Love Me. We'll kick off the new stuff with the Joe Show later on this morning.

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It's 93.3 FLZ, Tampa Bay's number one and only hit music channel. Jamie Ferreira. I can't go into details, but I think you're going to love it. And you're going to get to go see him perform live in October when it's not 114 degrees out. It's Mr. No.

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Tampa Bay's number one and only hit music channel. It's Jamie Foxx. I am probably the only person on the planet that can find humor in commercials. Like, specifically the Progressive commercials. You know, the one where, don't be like your parents.

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It's 93.3 FLZ, Tampa Bay's number one and only hit music channel. I'm JB Ferrer. So I think everybody's seen the video that went viral of Red Bikini Girl. Well, now she's got all this newfound fame. She's trying to figure out how to capitalize on it. Turns out, from what I'm reading, she's a DJ as well, which makes sense because in the end, everybody's a DJ.

this Harry Styles trip to New York is a pretty big deal, right? We give out like one trip to New York City maybe once a year, if that. It's 93.3 FLZ. Tampa Bay's number one and only hit music channel. I'm Jamie Furrier. We're talking hotel, airfare, tickets to the show. You might be able to grab some of Harry Styles' sweat, but the kicker is you got to guess the secret

93.3 FLZ, Tampa Bay's number one and only hit music channel. It's Jamie Ferrer. Yo, even the fast food chains overseas are better than ours. I said what I said. You see, there's a KFC in Spain that has launched a Simpsons-based menu. We're talking, like, theme packaging for everything. Even, like, frozen slushies from the Quickie Mart all the way to Chili Bites of Madness, which are, like, melted cheese and spicy red chili bites inspired by Homer's infamous...

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I'm just over here excited that it's Friday. 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Tampa Bay's number one and only hit music channel. I'm Jamie Ferreira. I'll be in the mix with the Joe Show. The F Yeah Friday mix, not to be confused with other mix shows on the air on Friday mornings. Yeah, we kick it off at 9 a.m.

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have no idea what the secret sound is with the Joe Show. Please stop asking me. I don't have an answer for you. I do, but it's probably going to be wrong. It's 93.3 FLZ, Tampa Bay's number one and only hit music channel. I'm JB Furrow. That doesn't mean that you shouldn't guess it later on this morning. So you could be on your way to see this man right here, Harry Styles, in New York City perform live at Madison Square Garden. That's right. Four chances to guess. Your first one,

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1: It's J.B. Furrier. Did you see what Arizona State University added to their list of majors? You can now major in being an influencer. Like, really? And a lot of people are talking about it. Bomani Jones, who used to work for ESPN, this is what he had to say about it.
2: This is what's so wild to me about this major. It is a major that is intended, literally, to teach you how to not get a job. The point of being an influencer is to not get a job. This is a scam major, by the way. Because at some point, you know what you're going to need to do? Get a f***ing job.

0: It's 93.3 FLZ, Tampa Bay's number one and only hit music channel. What up? It's Jamie Ferrer. Fellas, a little word of advice here. If she ever asks you if she looks good in that outfit, or what do you guys want to eat for dinner? Yeah, this is your go-to line for the remainder of the year.
1: On the advice of counsel, I respectfully decline to answer based upon my rights.

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Hi. At DJ Jamie Ferreira on all things social. Feel free to give me a follow. Let's get some somber in. It's my body isn't ready.

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Shabby Ferris, so you know the new album Pedal dropped at midnight, and to celebrate, we are going to be playing cuts off that album all day long right here. I'm playing one now, Hate That I Made You Love Me, but all the stuff that you haven't heard on the radio that hasn't really been released, yeah, we're going to be playing all of it today, kicking off with the Joe Show. Be sure

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I'm JB Ferrer. I know a lot of you guys want to go see Harry Styles in New York. 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Seriously. 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

I missed National Chili Dog Day yesterday. I ain't gonna lie. I'm a little bit upset. I do love me some chili dogs. It's 93.3 FLZ. Tampa Bay's number one and only hit music channel. It's JB Ferreira. If you think you know where I'm going with this, you are correct. Although I do love chili dogs. I do not like what chili dogs do to me afterwards.

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How you doing? It's Jamie Ferrer. Just wanted to say hi. Also, let you know that I'm playing Benson Boone, the time of my life. You know, if you haven't got tickets to see him yet in Vegas for iHeartRadio Music Festival, what are you waiting for? 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

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It's JB Ferris. So after the World Cup halftime show, he went ahead and auctioned off the shoes he was wearing, Skylark sneakers. He did it to raise money for FIFA's Global Citizens Education Fund. $30,000 for these hideous looking shoes. I'm not going to lie to you.

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1: 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I'm Jamie Ferreira. It's My Body Isn't Ready. It's the-

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0: All right. I'm going to talk about something right now, and I just hope that they're not listening. And I hope Alyssa doesn't take this the wrong way, but she could.
1: Okay.
0: We're live on 93.3 FLZ. It's the Joe Show. Alyssa's my fiance, if you've never listened to the show. I'm getting married in a couple of months, so I'm very excited about that. Something has happened over the last week that a lot of her family has come together, and I have met a couple of her family members that I've never met before. And I don't even know the question I want to ask with this. But she's got a lot of hot family members. Like, they're pretty hot. And I think that that's a pretty good thing, right? Because that means that her genetics are awesome.
2: Yeah.
0: I would kind of want to tell her that her family's hot. I don't know if she'd take it the wrong way, though.
2: Yeah, I don't know. Maybe it's a guy thing, because I don't know. Do you think Sean's family, if you ever think you'd be okay with telling Sean?
3: My mind is not even allowed to go there.
2: Yeah.
0: What do you mean, though? Like, I mean,
2: why are you thinking
0: hot's hot? Do you guys suppress your that person's hot feelings?
2: I wouldn't
0: like
2: say
0: if I see someone who's hot, I go, that's hot.
2: I wouldn't say I'm suppressing it, but I'm also, I don't know.
0: I'm not acting on anything.
1: It's like
0: I'm not...
1: internal parameters.
2: Yeah, it's like the family is just the family.
1: Yeah,
2: like now it's your family. Like now you're calling your soon to be cousin hot.
1: Yeah.
0: Yeah, but I'm not. Like.
2: Yeah, you are.
4: You kind of are.
0: Yeah, but I'm not like, and I'm not saying her like. I'm not saying who.
2: Yeah.
0: I'm not saying.
2: Regardless,
0: what. I'm not saying when.
2: That's your family that you're calling hot.
0: Soon sure. Good looking. They're good looking.
2: Yeah.
0: I think my brother Jacob's a hot gay guy.
2: I think so too, but I think
0: it's shout out hot gays.
3: Do you tell Jacob like I think you're hot?
0: I go, you're a hot gay guy.
2: What he do goes, you what? Think your fiance would say if you like, hey, you got some hot family members, man?
0: Nah, we gotta call him. I don't know if she'll pick up. How do I say it?
2: I don't know. You tell me. You don't want to say they think they hot.
0: I can't be the only person who thinks this. And it's not weird because they're not.
2: It is weird.
0: How, though? I'm honest.
5: Hello.
0: Hi, babe.
5: Hi.
0: You know, I realized?
2: What?
0: Alyssa texted me and told me that her mom was listening this morning.
2: See?
0: She's still listening?
5: I'm not sure.
2: Keep going.
0: I don't know how to say this.
1: Just say it exactly how you told me and Ashley.
2: Yeah.
0: I was just talking about your family, and I said I'd come to the realization that you have a lot of hot, like, family members.
5: Okay.
0: What do you think?
5: I don't even know how to respond to that.
2: Right?
1: Exactly.
0: Isn't that a... Like, isn't-
5: I don't

0: even know how to respond to that. Like,
1: isn't that a compliment?
2: She just said that's odd.
0: I mean, yeah, it is, sure, and I do, but I don't know how to respond to that.
1: I think that you just go, okay. Thank you. I know.
0: You say very odd things sometimes.
1: Well.
0: Sometimes you say things and it's like, how am I supposed to take that?
1: I think that what I do is I say my internal thoughts.
2: Yeah, you
1: and
2: do.
1: I think that most people suppress their internal thoughts, which that's a shame.
2: It's not a bad thing to do.
1: It's more freeing to say how you feel.
2: But do you ever just like run it one time inside your head?
1: Katie, you spend a lot of time with me. Do you think I run anything
2: actually,
1: one
2: no.
1: time in my head?
2: I know the answer to that question.
1: I say what I think, okay. And it just happens to be that I have realized that Alyssa has a very attractive family. And I think that that is awesome. I think it's awesome for a couple of reasons. One, genetics. The older Alyssa gets, fine wine.
2: So she when you meet good. Them at the wedding, because that's going to be your family, you're going to be like, oh, the family's hot.
1: Yeah. I'll be like, well, I got a hot family.
2: All right.
1: You know what that means? My kids, genetically,
2: gonna be hot
1: better
2: kids.
1: Chance of being hot.
2: There you go.
1: Think about that. I want to have hot kids.
2: They say two pretty people make an ugly baby, though. I've heard that.
1: Well, thank God that Alyssa's pretty and I'm me. That means that the odds are... You're not... Don't laugh at that. Why'd you laugh at that? You can't laugh at that.
0: Oh, my God.
1: You think anyone in my family's hot?
0: Yes, you have a very good-looking family. Madeline, Audrey, they're so pretty.
1: Don't... That's a cop-out. That's
2: what?
1: A cop-out.
2: No, that's not a cop-out.
0: Your cousins are hot.
1: Who's the hottest cousin I have? Antonio? He speaks Spanish.
0: Really not looking at them like that.
2: See?
1: Well, I'm not looking at it like that. I appreciate hotness. Like, I see Timothy Chalamet. I go, that's a hot guy.
2: It's different. It's not our cousin.
0: No, you don't.
1: Yes, I do.
0: You are a hater on him, too.
1: Well, I don't like when you get obsessive over him because it hurts my feelings because I'll never be Timothy Chalamet.
0: Oh, God.
2: If you can't beat him, join him.
1: Mm-hmm. If I see Travis Scott, I go, that's a hot guy.
2: He's not hot. He's ugly.
1: He's not your type. You don't.
2: He looks like a rodent.
1: You don't like men. That's rude. If I see Justin Bieber, I go, that's a hot guy.
2: It's not our cousin.
1: It doesn't matter. But it doesn't matter.
2: It does.
3: It does. It's family.
2: Yeah, family's different.
0: Uh-huh.
3: You can't within the family click call each other hot.
2: Yeah.
1: Fine. What if I change this whole entire thing and I go, hey, I noticed over the last week that Alyssa's family is beautiful.
2: It's still weird that you thought about it. Why are you thinking about their family's looks?
1: Because I saw, because I saw and I go, good looking family.
2: Keep it in your head. You didn't have to come
3: inside
2: to the,
3: voice. Yeah. Inside
1: why,
3: voice.
1: Why you didn't keep have it
2: to,
1: in my head?
2: You have to come and tell everybody. Now we all know you're weird.
1: You're weird.
2: You're weird.
1: Bro, you said today that you build Legos. Why don't you grow up?
2: You said today that your fiance said you can't come home with another Lego set because you have too many.
1: I might have said. All right. Well, I love you.
0: I love you too.
1: Where are you to where you have horrifically bad phone service?
0: Babe, you know where I'm at.
1: I thought you were in the apartment, which I was going to say.
2: Yeah.
1: We got to change this up. Okay, all right. I love you, and I will I will talk to you later.
2: And he won't think of
1: it. Can you ask your mom at some point? Oh, all
2: right. I love how you were talking in the mic and not the phone when you were saying that, though. Yeah. You're about to hang up. You're like, can you ask your mom?
1: That's like whenever I can't.

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1: All right, class, tell me about your weekend. Leo?
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1: Thank you, Leo.
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13: It was like the Jaws shark. 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
2: Valerie, if Craig is cheating on you, and we have a video, and we'll bring up that video in just a second, but if he is cheating on you, you believe that he is hooking up with his ex-wife?
3: Yeah, she came to drop off the kids. He goes out, kisses her, and that's what I saw.
2: Yeah. If we can get, you know, consent and all of that, we will be posting it. I don't know if we're going to get to that point. But this pickup, drop-off thing is going on. Valerie, your boyfriend, goes out and grabs his kids and kind of goes off camera, kind of is leaning. It does look like he kisses his ex-wife. What did you say to him after you saw this on your Ring cam?
3: I asked him what that was, and he said I didn't see it right, and they were just talking.
2: Valerie, we are we're gonna call him right now. I think that if we continue to prolong this, it's only gonna do you a disservice. Are you ready for us to make that call?
3: Yeah.
2: Okay. I'm gonna put you on hold. Are you all set with everything right now?
4: Yeah, I'm ready.
2: Okay. Jed is okay. Jed just gave me that thumbs up. Remember, we're hoping to hear Valerie. Craig's ex-wife is Melissa. Let's see if he picks up.
5: Hello.
4: Hi, is this Craig?
5: Yes, it's him.
4: Hey, Craig, how you doing? My name is Kayla. I'm calling from Beautiful Blossoms in St. Pete. You doing okay today?
5: Okay, sure. I'm doing fine. What is this about?
4: Yeah, so we are a new flower store. We're just trying to get our name out there. And if you had a moment for a quick survey, we'd love to offer you a dozen long-stem red roses for free. Just need you to answer two survey questions. It's going to take literally maybe like 5 seconds of your time. Can you please help us out?
5: Okay, I really don't have a lot of time. It's
4: super quick. I don't need no credit card information, none of that.
5: Okay, all right, sure.
4: Thanks. I do need to let you know this call is being recorded for quality and training purposes. Are you okay with that?
5: Yes.
4: Okay, have you purchased flowers in the last 6 months?
5: No.
4: Do you plan on purchasing flowers in the next 6 months?
5: No, I really feel like I'm going to give you my credit card.
4: You are not, and we're done. See how simple that was? Now, just give me a first and last name of who you want to send these roses to, because I'm telling you, they're beautiful, and they're going to make her day.
5: Okay. First and last name, Melissa.
4: Okay, and with these roses, we're actually going to include a note. What would you like to say to Melissa? Because the roses are beautiful, so you better say something, you know, romantic in this note.
5: All right, let me think. Just write, "Your love makes our world a better place. I'm grateful every day for you and all that you do."
4: On all that you do. Did you want to leave a love you or emoji or anything on this?
5: Yeah, just put love you and then my name.
4: Okay, so love you from Craig. Perfect. Now I'm done with this or everything that I need from you. I'm going to transfer you over to shipping and handling, and they're going to gather the rest of information to get your flowers shipped out. Thank you so much, Craig.
5: Okay, thank you.
2: Craig?
5: Yes?
2: Craig, how are you?
5: I'm doing fine. How are you?
2: I'm good. Thank you. Craig, my name is Joe. I have a couple more questions, and then we're going to send you these flowers. before we do so, I want to get a confirmation on the name. That was Melissa.
5: Yes.
2: Okay. And do you think that Valerie would care that you sent the flowers to Melissa?
5: Excuse me?
2: Craig, you're actually live on the radio right now. My name is Joe, and Valerie was hoping you would send the flowers to her.
5: Hold on. What?
2: But it
5: what
2: looks like
5: on?
2: You did. Well, here, Valerie will explain. Valerie, you can go ahead.
0: Are you f***ing kidding me? You are f***ing cheating. I told you, you lying bastard, you son of a bitch. I saw you on the video camera. You made me feel so stupid. You're a gaslighter.
5: Wait a minute, Valerie. What is
0: oh,
5: this?
0: Yeah. Please explain yourself, Craig.
5: I don't need to explain myself for anything.
2: Craig. No. Craig, you have put Valerie in this position where you lie and lie and lie, and now she's had to take it to us. And,
5: Guy, who are you?
2: My name is Joe.
5: Who are you to tell me that I lie and lie? I don't even know you.
2: Mm-hmm.
0: Off, Craig. You just exposed yourself. We see exactly who you are for the f***ing liar.
2: Yeah.
0: Okay? I mean, you made me a mom to your children. Like, I've been taking care of you and them this whole time, and you've been sleeping behind my back. You know how that makes me feel?
5: I have not been sleeping behind your back, okay?
0: Why the f*** are you sending flowers to Melissa, huh?
5: I don't know why the f*** you're ambushing me on this. What is it? For the radio?
0: Just expose yourself. You can't say anything that is going to make me feel better right now, Craig.
5: This is f***ing ridiculous. I didn't do a
0: goddamn
5: thing.
0: You're f***ing ridiculous.
2: What do you mean you didn't do anything? Craig. What?
0: Why are you sending flowers to Melissa? Please tell me.
5: I am not sending flowers to Melissa.
4: You.
0: Then what did I just
2: Hold on 1 second. Yeah,
4: you
2: did.
4: You know, your love makes our world a better place.
5: This is so f***ing crazy. This is absolutely crazy. You're going to throw it. Why would I cheat on you? Why?
2: Answer that question. Yeah, answer that question.
5: We've been together for nearly a year. This is unbelievable.
0: Yeah.
5: I did absolutely nothing wrong here.
0: You did absolutely nothing wrong? Then why the f*** are you sending her flowers, huh? The mother of your children? I've been taking care of them. I've been taking care of you. We've been doing this together, and now you just treat me like a piece of trash you found on the f***ing road?
5: I'm not treating you like a piece of trash.
0: Yes, you are.
5: This is absolutely ridiculous.
0: Why wouldn't you? Why wouldn't you send the flowers to me? Tell me. Huh?
5: You know why I wouldn't send the flowers to
0: you? You can pack up your s*** and it better be out of my house by the time I get home.

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0: This is the Joe Show.
2: You damn right it is. Yeah, good morning.
3: Good morning.
4: Happy Friday.
2: We made it, baby. We made it.
3: Very humid Friday.
4: I know, and it's my first full week back.
2: Did I miss the memo? You both look very nice today. Ashley, very color-coded with the reds and the whites. Katie wearing a jean jacket, but it ain't a jacket because it's got the sleeves.
3: Yeah.
2: You know, I can see your elbows. What does that mean? What are you wearing, a jean shirt?
3: Yeah, it's a shacket, if you will.
2: Ah, jean shacket.
4: I like that.
2: Did I miss the memo? I'm wearing a sweatsuit right now, so I didn't
3: feel that, though.
4: I love the sweatsuit. I've been looking for one.
2: Thank you.
4: Yeah,
2: yes. Well, thank you for looking for... All right, yeah. Yeah, thank you for looking for one.
4: Yeah,
2: then we can both be sweatsuit people.
4: Didn't even know.
2: Yeah. Thank you, thank you, thank you.
3: Wow.
2: Happy Friday, everyone. Fridays mean a whole lot. God. We got to find the Florida man.
4: Mm-hmm.
2: Am I the a-hole? Furry Friday. F yeah Friday mix with DJ Jamie Ferreira. $1,000. And then one last thing. Guess what? We're going to give away that trip today.
3: Yeah.
4: I feel good about this.
2: Do you think that anyone has said a guess that has been close?
3: No, because they've all guessed the same thing.
2: Yeah. But do you think that thing that people keep guessing, which I believe you're referring to, we had a couple guesses that it's a stamp. Do you think that's close?
3: No.
2: No?
4: I think it's something totally different.
3: Yep.
4: Mm-hmm.
2: Well, I still can't tell you. We're not there yet. Well, we'll get there at some point, though. Maybe. You know, we still haven't had a secret sound where I did not give out a hint. That has not happened.
4: Do we get a hint today?
3: Yeah, do we?
2: No.
3: What?
2: No. Maybe. No. But I don't know. Maybe if we don't have a winner at 9:40, we'll think about possibly giving out the first hint. But there you go. Hopefully we get a winner for that. Let's enjoy every single moment we had this morning, though. You know, with a lot going on, the iHeartRadio app, that's where I think you should be listening to us. Stream us there every single morning. And if you're on the iHeartRadio app already, make sure that we're preset number one. Check that.

0: Are we living in the best year of movies?
1: Absolutely.
0: What other years had, like, fantastic movie releases? Like, what happened when Avengers Endgame released? Like, what movies released then? What movies released when Star Wars, you know?
1: This is the greatest year.
0: It might be. It might be.
1: Mario?
0: Yes.
1: Toy Story?
0: Yes.
1: Michael Jackson?
0: Yes.
1: Superman? Star Wars?
0: I don't know if Superman released, but...
1: Yeah, isn't it? Oh, Spider-Man. My bad.
0: Spider-Man, and this is why I want to bring it up, is Ashley... I think Ashley's going to get into superhero movies
1: now.
0: I
1: am. Everybody's been talking about it on Facebook.
0: It's got Tom Holland, Zendaya.
2: John Berthenol.
0: They've got,
2: Sadie,
0: like... Sadie Sink. Everyone's going to find out what the spoiler was. And by everyone, Katie. I can't wait for Katie to find out. I just want Katie to find out.
1: And then
0: the
1: I want
0: damn
1: Katie
0: spoiler.
1: To tell me the spoiler. And I'm like, what, is this like crazy?
2: Yeah.
3: this is big, right?
0: But I think we're living in the best time for movies.
1: Yeah. It's been a great.
0: The Odyssey.
1: Oh, I forgot about that one.
0: Scary Movies, Obsession.
2: And I almost said Endgame. Backrooms.
0: Is this the best year for movies?
2: So in 2019, when Avengers Endgame came out, The Lion King, Frozen 2, and
0: Lion King, which live action one?
2: I think the one with Beyonce.
0: No, I know, but was it one or two?
2: One.
0: See, exactly. Did you know that they made Lion King 2? That one stunk.
1: Really?
2: They really?
0: Yeah,
1: the
0: it was about Scar.
1: Devil Wears Prada, too. Remember the bags at the movies? You know what?
0: That came out this year?
1: Yes, I know.
2: This is it. 2026 is it.
0: If I'm a movie, I'm not coming out this year. Everyone's going to forget about me.
1: Yeah, this has been a great year for movies. I'm like, I don't think I've gone to the movies this much.
0: Movie ever. Quiz.

0: Why?
1: Because if you don't have an IMAX screen, you don't even see the whole thing. I don't know how they're going to release this.
0: It's yeah, like their heads are cut off, like right here.
1: It's crazy. Yeah, it's crazy. Toy Story 5.
0: At home. At home. Yeah, that's a good at home one.
1: I feel like I'm going to cry. Minions and Monsters.
0: At home.
1: That's kind of been hidden, but I bet you that's one of the funniest movies to release. I'm a big Minions
0: guy. I know, you love the Minions.
1: Dude, I lose my
0: it's whole
1: ass
0: movie's just about
1: when I
0: him.
1: Hear about the Minions.
2: Banana.
1: Oh, banana. Yes, do it.
2: Great.
1: Moana.
0: I'm not going to watch that.
1: Moana sounds like a minion. Moana. Moana, yeah, I'm not watching that one. That one shouldn't be made. They should apologize about that one. I blame The Rock just because I blame him. Scary Movie.
0: In theaters. I like to laugh with strangers.
1: I don't know if I'm going to see that movie, if you want me to be honest.
0: I think it's funny.
1: You want to know why I'm not going to see it?
0: Why?
1: I don't know.
0: You never watched the series or all the other ones?
1: What's that? See? Mandalorian and Grogu was pretty damn good.
0: That's
1: in theaters.
0: Theater that was a good in
2: That's
0: theaters
2: theater
0: one.
2: Movie.
1: Do you regret not seeing it with us, Ashley?
0: 100% I don't.
1: Backrooms.
2: Oh, in theaters.
0: That seems like an in theaters movie.
2: Is I saw it in theaters. At the end, I just kept being like, oh my blanking God, like so loud. I was so annoying, but it was so good in theaters.
1: Pinocchio Unstrung.
2: Never.
1: Never. That movie shouldn't have been made, and shame on whoever made it. Some of these I've never heard of. The Sheep Detectives. That ranks higher than Scary Movie
0: really?
1: And Minions.
0: Hmm.
1: Troy. Wait, Troy came out in 2004. Why is that on the list? Maybe they did a re-release.
0: Yeah. That's a throwback movie, too. I remember that one.
1: Michael.
0: Oh, you got to see that in theaters and at home.
1: Yeah, but people were pulling a LeBron during the movie. I don't like that.
0: What do you mean?
1: The pulling a LeBron? You ever seen LeBron at the Jay-Z concert, what he did?
0: Oh, and they were like, oh, it's me. Whoa, it's me.
1: Yeah, LeBron goes to the Jay-Z concert. You look this up. This is one of the reasons why LeBron's insufferable, and his son is better at basketball than him. Shout out to Bryce. Go Cats. But LeBron goes into the front row. The guy is 6'9", 280 pounds, and he's dancing in front of everyone.
0: Oh, God.
1: But he's not facing the stage. He's facing the people
0: so
1: in the crowd.
0: So they can get video of him.
2: Oh, I see.
1: And that's what I didn't like about Michael was the fact that people were going dancing. Up in front of the screen and like doing the same dance.
0: It was a moment.
2: Yeah, main character energy. Do,
1: I can't have that happen.
0: They probably do that one at the Taylor Swift one, too, and Beyonce. Oh, yeah.
1: Can't have that happen.
0: No.
1: Can't have that happen.
0: Not at all.
1: All right. Well, there's your little movie talk. Everyone go see Spider-Man. They, you know, that Jed's doing commercials for him and stuff. So shout out to Jed.
0: Yeah.
1: Will Jed make Spider-Man the number one movie in the world?
0: Yes, I think so.
1: If Spider-Man is the number one movie in the world, is it because of Jed?
2: Of course.
0: 100%.
1: You guys have hesitation to saying that. See, I know Jed will listen to the podcast. I'm crediting you, Jed.

0: Yeah, we can talk about that later if you'd like. See, I need to listen to this song real quick. Ashley and Katie are still convinced they should plan my bachelor party.
1: We are. We'd be so good at it.
2: And it'd be things that you didn't think that you would love, but you would end up loving.
1: Yeah. You're like one of us. You're like one of the girls.
2: One Dying. Of us.
0: One of us. One of us. Happy Friday. I got to listen to this song on a Friday. 93.3 FLZ. Joe Show.

0: Furry Friday, F Yeah Friday mix, Find the Florida Man. And, of course, you don't have to go to work tomorrow. Unless, of course, you work on the weekends. Hey, if you had to work on the weekends real quick, what day would you want to have off?
1: Sunday.
0: Sunday?
2: Wait, do I get 2 days out of the week?
0: Yes.
2: Sunday, Monday.
1: Oh, I'll do Sunday, Wednesday.
2: Oh,
0: wow. Sean, Katie's fiance, has like sporadic days off.
2: Really? Yes.
0: Does he like having them spaced?
2: I think he does because he usually has Sundays off because that's when they're closed. And then he goes Shout out to Wright's Gourmet House. They've got a new ice cream there.
1: I think they have a new opening soon.
2: They do. They're going to be opening in Brandon.
1: Yeah.
2: And then that's going to be next year. And then there's a Wesley Chapel location in 2027.
0: By the way.
2: Yes.
0: They let Chill Bros just like totally breaking and entering.
2: I saw that
0: video and I got so scared. I go, oh my God, what if Sean's in there right now?
2: No,
0: Cream bandits?
2: Yes. He brought home a pint last night. I haven't tried it yet, but it's the first ice cream with Wright's. So it's their alpine cake mixed with the Chill Bros.
0: That's unbelievable.
2: I know.
1: She didn't say she brought a scoop in for us today though.
2: I haven't even tried it. I'll bring you a scoop.
0: By the way, Wrights, if you liked that free ad, if you want it again, give Sean the company and more.
1: Just know, Wrights, working with the Joe Show, you'll never be wrong.
0: Technically, they do work with the Joe Show.
1: Yeah, they do.
0: Yeah, that's right.
1: Wait, so he works sporadic days?
2: So he, Sundays, he always has off because they're closed. And then he goes back on Monday and then he has Tuesday off.
1: Okay.
2: So it's like Monday's not as bad because he has the next day to look forward to.
1: That's true. It's close. Sean. That's my baby daddy. I said Sunday and Wednesday. He's Sunday and Tuesday.
2: Yep, see, it's perfect.
0: What's Your Sign is coming up next. 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
2: Leo, think before you act today. Virgo, listen, it's okay to surrender and admit that you may not have all the answers today, all right? Libra, be...
21: Never.
2: Be a bit more sensitive with your words. Scorpio, don't let insecurity or fear keep you from living your life. Sagittarius, it's going to be a good time to just stop and focus on yourself. Capricorn, don't be afraid to share deep thoughts and emotions. Erica out in Madeira Beach is an Aquarius. Try not to assume things about a situation before you know all the facts, girl. Pisces, have no fear today. Be bold in your actions. Aries, focus on being in the right place at the right time. Marcus and Wesley Chapel is a Taurus. Don't allow anyone to upset you. And Geminis, try to slow down a bit today. Last but not least, Cancer, it's the perfect day to prove your courage to the world.
21: Beautiful, beautiful, beautiful.
2: Thank you.
21: What do you say with beautiful, beautiful?

Harry Styles Secret Sound. Let's do it. Let's do it now. 800-409-9393. That is 800-409-9393. Just a reminder that Jed's not here. So when you call in, just know it's going to ring and ring and ring. And we'll pick up, though. 800-409-9393. 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
1: All right, we play it twice. You tell us what it is once, and if that guess, I was going to say, and if that tell it is once is right. But if it's right, you do go to New York City to see Harry Styles. We've got a lot of people who have never called into the show, or at least our phone, maybe our phones got reset, but I don't have any names. Who is this?
2: This is Rob.
1: Rob! I wonder why we don't have your number. Let me write this down. Rob. Bang. Hopefully it saves. Rob, I'm going to play the sound for you twice, okay? And then you guess, and then we freak out and go nuts. Do you like Harry Styles? Are you winning this for someone? It's a trip to New York. Do you just want to go to New York?
2: Oh, me and my wife and I.
1: Cool. That's a great date.
3: Yeah.
1: Listen, Rob, let's let's get you some action tonight because you're going to go home and say, hey, baby, I want you a trip.
2: Hey.
1: All right. Here we go. Here we go. Hey, Rob, Joe Show Secret Sound. What is it?
2: It sounds like when I put a chamber my Beretta, put a round in it.
1: That was Katie's guess as well. Was Rob and Katie correct? It is not.
3: Rob, we were on the same wavelength, though.
2: Yeah, it sounds just like it.
1: Rob, go back to the drawing board, okay?
2: All right, I'll start now.
1: All right, you got this. You got the 740, your next shot to play and hopefully to win. Let's just not, don't say names or anything, and I hope this doesn't come across as mean, but I do think that this is incredibly relatable. What do you do when someone is talking about someone? Like if they know that, you know, you're talking to someone, maybe it's the first time you met them, maybe you're just having a conversation and they go, hey, by the way, I didn't know that you know so-and-so. Aren't they the best? Aren't they the greatest? I'm friends with them.
3: Oh, this happens way too often with me.
1: And then in your head, you're going, what? What? I do not see what you see with them. They're not nice to me. Or maybe I'm not nice to them for some reasons. Maybe they're just complete dumb idiots.
3: And you don't even know.
1: What do you do when you're in that instance? Like, what do you do when you're in that situation?
3: I need you guys to be around me when this happens so you can tell me what my face looks like. Because I smile really hard, and I don't know if it looks fake when I'm going to be looking at Katie, act like you're talking about someone.
4: Oh, my God, Ashley, you know Timmy.
3: Yeah.
4: Timmy loves you. Oh, my God, he was like, you guys are friends.
3: Yeah.
1: Oh, your face looks like it hurts. Yeah. You're smiling so
3: does
1: big.
3: It?
1: For me, I feel like I just go, oh, yeah.
3: Oh, you do that a lot.
1: Whenever I'm trying to hide, like, my real feelings.
3: Oh, my God, you do that.
1: I go, oh.
4: It's real high-pitched.
3: Yeah, I definitely lie.
4: I'm like, I love them. Yeah. Tell them I said hi.
3: Tell them about them.
1: But at the same time, why can't we just be honest with it? Why do we all lie? Like,
3: I think it's because we don't know how close that person is to said person, and we don't want them to go back telling them how we feel about the relationship.
1: Here's the deal. We don't have Jed on the phone. So if you call, we've had a couple people call in while we've been talking, and I think that they think they're not going to get through, so they hang up. But 800-409-9393, I'd love for you to call in right now and just know that it's going to ring a little bit, okay?
3: It's going to ring, ring, ring.
1: But what do you do when you're with someone? They start talking about, oh, so-and-so, they're amazing, blah, blah, blah. But you don't like them. Like there's something that happened. Do you bring up why you don't like them? Or do you let it slide? Who is this?
5: It's Michelle.
1: Hi, Michelle. Michelle, have you ever been in a position where someone, you know, you're talking to someone, maybe you're catching up with them, maybe you're meeting them for the first time, they realize that you've got like a mutual acquaintance, so then they're like, oh, my God, I love so-and-so. But in the back of your mind, you're going, I don't like that person.
5: Salty. Bad position to be in. You just kind of keep your mouth shut and let them talk.
3: You know what? There is one instance where there was a person who we didn't get along, but it was more so the person who didn't get along with me. So whenever I would meet someone and they would bring them up, I would be honest. I'm like, she don't like me. I don't know why.
1: Oh, I know who you're talking about.
3: I don't know why, but so I would bring it up because
1: I knew
3: it was a one-sided beef.
1: I know why that they didn't like you.
3: Well.
1: Because you came in leaving. And they, well, yeah, actually.
3: Yeah, we're going to, yeah. But I just, but I was.
6: She didn't like you were black. Sorry.
7: The thing about my baby, it don't matter if you're black or white. Oh,
1: exactly.
3: Yes. Yeah, little Mike
7: Jack. The new color is silver or gray.
1: I like you. You get to call in whenever
7: that's
1: you
7: what's
1: want,
7: up.
1: Okay?
7: That's what's up. That's what's up. Hey, can I ask you a question?
1: Let me think about it.
6: Yes.
7: Come on. Just one. What was the first Bruno Mars song you played about a half hour ago that's a sloth of Mexican guitar, like a flamenco?
1: It's called,
7: do you know the name of the song that you played?
1: It's called Risk It All.
7: Oh, my God. That's a beautiful song.
1: Isn't it pretty? I like it.
7: It's
1: like
7: the most. I think it's the best song by Bruno Mars besides 24 Karat Magic in the Air.
1: God, I love that song. That's a damn good song. Maybe, hey, you know what?
7: And for your sex takes me to paradise. That's a good one too.
1: For you, I might have to play a little 24 Karat Magic. I like that.
7: I'm making eggs for my husband. Who's got to be at work in like 20 minutes because he's a mailman.
1: All right, let's play together. We love you.
3: You can have a spicy taco.
1: We love you. And seriously, that woman didn't like Ashley because she was black. That's the truth. I mean, it's the truth. I'm the only one who will say it out loud. Many have said it behind the scenes. You know it's true. You know it's true.
3: But that was
1: and she didn't. She didn't like that you were the club owners liked you a lot more than they liked her.
3: That was the instance where
1: and they'd say
3: I
1: it all the
3: it
1: time.
3: Up.
1: I've seen
4: okay.
1: it.
4: Okay. So question though, what if that person then starts saying shady things about your mutual acquaintance? Do you chime in?
1: What do you mean?
3: Oh yeah.
1: Wait, what do you mean?
3: Girl, let's talk about it.
4: Yeah,
1: okay. Hold on, I'm not following.
3: Deep pile on.
4: Okay, so Joe, you know Timmy. He said he knows you.
1: Oh yeah.
4: He's such a douchebag.
1: Oh, you think? I never got that vibe. That's how I would talk. Maybe
3: in.
1: I don't know because then I don't want to. I don't know.
3: Oh, pile on. Let me hop in here, girl. Let's, you want to get messy?
4: Let's get messy. Can I be mean?
3: Yeah,
4: I love that. Can I be mean for 1 second? Best ever.
1: Sometimes I get worried though that I come across as too negative, and I'm really trying to be aware of that. Mm-hmm. And I think then, like when people get negative with me, I'm like, oh wow. Do I sound like that? Like what? What's going on? But then at the same time too, like I love yeah. I love talking ass. Talking ass is a good time, isn't it?
4: You're like, this could be a trap, but this is fine.
1: Yeah,
4: it's a
1: you
4: risk
1: know
4: I'm
1: what?
4: Willing to take.
1: You know what? I'll eat the cheese just in case, even if it's a little trap. I gotta have a little bit of cheese.
3: Just a little bit.
1: Just a little bit of cheese.
3: Let's be messy. Let's be mean.
1: Yeah. So what did you end up doing? This happened to Ashley a couple of weeks ago.
3: I just smiled my way through it. I did. I was like, okay.
1: Yeah.
3: Can we just go to the next person? I don't want to talk about this person anymore. So yeah. I just, try to smile my way through it. I didn't pile on.
1: That's good for you.
3: Because she was, spoke highly of.
1: Okay. All right. Well, listen, we rarely take requests, and we got a request.

0: what's coming up with the news?
1: All right, so quarterback for the Buccaneers, Baker Mayfield, is talking how he feels disrespected after not reaching a contract agreement. You got some thoughts, don't you?
0: All you gotta say is Bucks, figure it out, or I might have to figure it out for you.
1: And Cardi B addresses rumors that she got more plastic surgery.
0: Hey, after the news, Ariana Grande, New Music Friday, celebrating a brand new album. We love Ariana Grande. Got Find the Florida Man. Got Am I the A-Hole. Got Furry Friday. And the F Yeah Friday mix. Happy Friday!
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26: Tampa Bay Buccaneers quarterback Baker Mayfield spoke out about not reaching a contract extension before his self-imposed deadline. Entering his fourth season, Baker set a deadline to halt contract negotiations once training camp would begin, which was this week. Although he did give the Tampa Bay fans lots of love, Baker also said that he feels, quote, disrespected that an agreement wasn't reached. Take a listen.
27: I'm at the point of my career and understanding what I've brought to this franchise. One, I'm very, very thankful for the chance they gave me. Do not get me wrong on that. But I've also I really know what I've brought to this franchise, leadership-wise, and even play-wise. It's been some of the best years of my career, and I think it's only going to trend upwards. Just being comfortable and feeling that. So disappointing in that regard to not have, you know, to feel disrespected a little bit. And that's really the disappointing part, to feel undervalued after, you know, thinking you've earned it.
28: Make Baker happy. I don't like this.
26: I know. And I feel like he's such a good teammate and a team leader. Like, he just has, like, that aura that we can't let that leave the Tampa Bay area. We can't let
28: that
26: leave.
28: He got that dog in him.
26: He sure does.
29: Are we, like, in, like, serious trouble?
28: Yeah, we are. We can't make Baker happy.
29: Well, Mike Evans leaves. Vita Vea doesn't want to be here anymore.
28: You're right. Oh, my goodness.
29: Now Baker Mayfield. And, you know, I don't know too much about sports, but as I get into soccer, the other football, I didn't know. Did you know the owners of the Bucks own another, they own a team in the Premier League?
28: I did not know that. I feel like you've talked about this, right?
29: I don't know. They own Manchester United, I believe. Someone's got it, or Man City. They own some team. Hmm. And those fans hate those owners.
28: Really?
29: Like, consistently being like, sell the team, blah, blah, blah, blah, blah. Oof. Now, the Glazers have brought a Super Bowl.
28: Mm-hmm.
29: They have... done pretty damn well. Are we about to transition into, though, a point where we're going to want them to sell the team?
1: If we can't make Baker happy, that's all I got to say.
29: What happens? I don't know. It's like kind of scary.
1: Yeah.
29: But we'll see.
28: Spider-Man Brand New Day is officially in theaters, already made $50 million at the box office. But Tom Holland is already talking about the next actor to take over the Spider-Man role.
2: There's a whole plan that we have been working on for, I would say, since we finished Spider-Man No Way Home. And it's like laid out. It's going to change for sure. Right. But I have a really clear vision to the passing on of the baton.
29: Who's going to be Miles Morales? That's what we will now be questioning for a while.
28: And who have you said before, Joe?
29: I think it could be. I mean, it'd be awesome because he wants to do it. And he's also like an acrobat, basically. Like he can do the flips and everything.
28: Mm-hmm.
29: But the guy who plays Lucas in Stranger Things. And he kind of looks like Miles Morales.
28: Yeah,
29: like
28: that would be awesome.
29: Which, by the way, if you don't know Spider-Man, so basically there's a kid.
28: Mm-hmm.
29: His dad's a cop. His dad gets killed right in front of him. He ends up turning into Spider-Man. Like, he too gets bitten by a radioactive spider. And then Spider-Man meets him and is like, wait a second, hold on, why are you doing all this stuff? And then Spider-Man trains him to replace, because Spider-Man gets old. And he's like, I can't keep doing this.
28: Right.
29: I hope that that's what they do, is Spider-Man
28: like
29: ends up
28: idea.
29: Moving on.
28: Yeah.
29: I don't want Peter Parker to die.
28: Yeah, no.
29: That will make me cry.
28: We'll
29: but he does
28: out.
29: In some of them.
28: Cardi B addresses rumors that she got plastic surgery. So she said that she did get a booty reduction and some lipo, but there were other factors, because I don't know if you've seen recent videos of her on tour. She looks teeny tiny.
3: After I gave birth to my son this year, I lost weight easy. You want to know why? Because I went on tour. There were some cities that I ain't going to front. The food was straight caca. It was straight shit. But I wouldn't even eat like that. I would eat the salad. And no lie, when I was on tour, I wouldn't eat after 5 p.m. because if I was to eat anything while I'm performing, I could feel myself about to throw up. So I'm like, nah. And I will start breathing fast. So I was strict on after 5 p.m., I'm not eating. And when I get off the stage, my adrenaline be so high that sometimes I wouldn't even be hungry. So yes, on tour, I lost a whole bunch of weight just on being on tour. And then I went through a breakup. Ladies,
28: right.
3: Shall I say more? I went through a breakup. Shall I say more?
28: I mean, breakups almost always result
1: right.
28: in crazy weight loss. You're just like so stressed and upset, and she's working hard.
1: She looks good. I like the way, because she said she got a booty reduction.
28: Mm-hmm.
1: Yeah, she looks much better. But it was too big. Way too big.
28: And finally, it is a new music Friday. Ariana Grande's new album, Petal, is here. We're going to play songs off of it all day today on 93.3 FLZ. So this is Ariana talking about the songwriting process.
4: It is very experimental and different for me, and it's also, I wrote from a place that I don't usually, I feel like, which was like an unfiltered rage that I think we all feel sometimes. I usually am too shy to tap into that, and I think this time I kind of just didn't filter as much as I usually do. I usually do a lot of rewrites and make things a little kinder, a little less, whatever, direct, but this time I didn't.
28: I'm like a fan of Ariana Grande, just letting it all out.
1: Yeah, I love this Ariana Grande.
28: Yes.
29: Let it breathe.
28: Scorch the earth. And you can get all Joe
29: Grudge
28: Show.
29: Joe likes it.
28: Yeah, right.
29: We like living in the mud.
28: 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Just search The Joe Show. Make sure to like, subscribe, and share.
29: Thank you, thank you, thank you, Katie.
28: Ah.
29: In honor of you talking about Ariana Grande and her being so great, I was wondering if, ladies, you guys could compile a list right now of words that you believe are the toughest words to spell in the English language. You kind of get what I'm saying?
28: Absolutely.
29: Because this morning I learned something. This morning was very interesting for me as we get in and we're celebrating Petal, which is Ariana Grande's new album. You spell it with a T?
28: Yep. Like a flower petal.
1: Mm-hmm.
29: Yeah, but petal.
28: That's a bicycle petal.
1: Yes.
29: But petal.
28: That's a D. Got the D.
1: Petal to the metal.
29: Petal. The flower petals.
28: P-E-T-A-L.
29: 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Happy New Music Friday.

0: That right there is Patel. New Music Friday, Ariana Grande and 93.3 FLZ. Her album is Patel. Now, I'm going to say this. It's summer right now, but kids are going to be back to getting to school and everything. And I got to wise up. I got to smart up. Because, you know, I can't have it be where kids are going to school, they hear me, and then they start to misspell words. I am not good at spelling. Honestly, the English language, just in general, talking, I kind of struggle with it. This morning when I saw Patel, I was very confused because I always thought that there was a D in petal. Petal, the flower petals.
1: So that's with the T, but you are right. Like,
2: right.
1: There is a version of petal, like a bicycle petal.
0: Bicycle petal, flower petal.
1: Yeah, two different.
0: They like sound the exact same.
2: Like, why would we not spell it the same way? We just got to be making things difficult.
0: Jed's out, so when you call in, it's just going to ring, but I will pick you up. Because what I would like to do right now is I would like to go into a spelling competition. Okay. Me versus you. I need to train myself for the school year. Me versus you. The ladies have compiled a list of words that they believe are tough to spell. Kind of like pedal. I'm telling you, I thought it was P-E-D-D-A-L. Pedal.
2: You're right and wrong.
1: Well, because pedal only has one D.
2: Oh, wait, you put two D's?
0: Throw some D's on it.
1: Yeah. Yeah, there were.
2: I'm like, that's paddle.
1: Yeah. No,
0: right? 800-409-9393. This is what I got for you. Ed Sheeran tickets and Aqua Glow tickets. So you can pick your prize, pick your pair. Actually, Ed Sheeran is two tickets. Aqua Glow is a four pack. So the choice is yours. 800-409-9393. Katie and Ashley will give us a word. You have to buzz in with your name. I'll buzz in with my name, and whoever gets it right wins. Now, granted, if I win, I'm not going to take the tickets, but all right, you know. 800-409-9393. Who is this?
3: This is Ike.
0: Ike, you think that you can spell better than me?
3: Yeah, actually.
0: Then turn down your radio and take me off a speakerphone, son.
3: All right.
0: Jed's not here to tell people that, so you know, this is what it sounds like in the background. I think I'd like to.
2: Yeah.
0: I'd like to think at least. I don't know how it works. Ike, you there?
3: Yeah.
0: All right, beautiful. Ike, since you think you could spell better than me, would you like to win Ed Sheeran tickets or Aqua Glow tickets?
3: Ed Sheeran.
0: This is what we'll do. One word. Ladies will say it. One of us will have to buzz in. Whoever buzzes in first has to spell it within 3 seconds. You can't, like, sit there and wait. You have to spell it right away. If you get it right, if you beat me, you get the tickets. Okay. If I get it wrong, you beat me, you get the tickets. But if you can't spell it right, you lose. Ladies, give me a word.
2: What you got for him, Katie?
1: The word is definitely.
0: Joe.
1: Okay, let's hear it.
0: I didn't want to buzz in. I shouldn't have buzzed in.
2: You got this.
0: D-E-F-I-N-E-T. Really?
1: Mm-hmm.
0: How do you spell it?
1: Well, Ike, do you want to try?
3: Yeah, I'll give it a shot.
2: Oh, he's over here getting.
0: He already Googled. Son of a bitch.
2: Oh, God.
0: And he knows it, too, because he ain't saying it.
2: Mm-hmm.
0: Ike, you won. I'm going to put you on hold, okay? Like I said, we don't have Jed. Just wait on hold so I can write down your phone number, and then we'll have someone contact you, all right?
3: All right.
0: All right, but wait on hold. Do not hang up. Who is this?
4: This is Jennifer.
0: Jennifer, you think you spell well?
4: I think I do.
0: What type of tickets would you like?
4: The Aqua Glow.
0: Aqua Glow? All right, we could do that. If you beat me, of course.

0: Same rules apply for this one. Buzz in with your name. Must spell it within 3 seconds. Ladies, give us a word.
1: Restaurant.
0: Joe.
2: Jennifer.
1: Joe was first.
0: R-E-S-T-R. Really?
1: You just said R-E-S-T-R?
0: A-N-T. Restaurant.
1: Nah, sorry, bye guy. Jennifer, you want to try?
2: Yes.
1: Go ahead.
2: R-E-S-T-A-U-R-A-N-T.
1: That is correct. That is correct. That is a tough word as well.
0: I know.
1: I don't know where you got that off.
0: We're pulling a 2020. You know what that is?
1: What?
0: That's when we had to say that women were right with everything.
1: Oh,
0: yes,
1: okay.
0: Yes. That's called a 2020 in my book. If Jed was here, he would have said that joke. But he's not here, so I have to make the bad
1: joke. Yeah, you got to make his
0: jokes. I got to fall into sort of that. Sometimes I go, Jed, say this so I don't sound bad. All right. You wanted Ed Sheeran, right?
2: The Aquaglow.
0: Aquaglow, sorry. Same thing. If you could wait on hold for me, don't hang up. I'm going to write down your phone number, and then you can hang up, okay?
2: Okay.
0: All right. Just give me a second. Give me a second. We don't have Jed. Who is this? Who is this?
2: Alyssa?
0: Alyssa, turn down your radio, would you? Because we're going to get in a spelling competition. I'm 0 for 2. I thought I'd at least get one correct, and maybe this is the time I get it correct. Are you ready to play?
2: Yes.
0: Hey, before we play, what do you want?
2: The Aquaglow tickets.
0: Okay.
1: Everybody want Aquaglow. Right.
0: Maybe everyone hates Ed Sheeran. We don't like Ed Sheeran, I guess. All right. Just writing this down.
1: Okay.
0: Ladies, what's the word?
1: The word is receipt.
2: Alyssa.
0: Joe.
1: Alyssa was first.
2: Receipt. R-E-C-E-I-P-T.
1: Yay!
3: Yes, queen! Yes!
0: This is an old-fashioned Joe can't be right at anything. I get the bit that you guys are trying to pull off right now. I get it. Hey.
1: You're doing amazing,
0: Sam. Hey, I wouldn't do it to you guys, but you guys want to do it to me. I get it. Same thing, okay? So wait on hold, and then I'll tell you when to hang up, okay?
2: Okay.
0: All right, look at that. They said no phone screener for you guys. You guys don't get a phone screener. I said, okay.
1: We got this.
0: Said, okay. I've been watching too many. Never mind. Okay, who's this?
4: Emily.
0: Emily, what tickets do you want?
4: Ed Sheeran.
0: Well, it's a shame you're not going to get them because I'm going to beat you.
1: But yeah, I don't know about that.
4: Yeah, well, let's see about that.
0: Yeah, let's see about that. Ladies, give me a word.
1: Politician.
0: Son of a bitch.
4: Joe. I got it. P-O-L-I-T-I-C-A-N.
1: No. I was like, wait, no.
4: Oh.
0: All right, close. Yeah. Close, but no cigar. Now, of course, politician, even though you have lost, let me help you out.
1: Did she spell it right?
0: No.
1: I don't think she did.
0: P-O-L-I-T. Politician.
1: No.
0: What?
1: P-O-L-I-T-I-C-I-A-N.
0: There's no, it's not T-I-O-N.
1: Yeah.
3: It's a tricky one.
1: Yeah, it is a tricky one. It's three I's. That's why.
0: Well, we don't get political on this show.
1: That's right.
0: Unless we bring up Dr. Fauci.
3: Also that.
4: I was closer, though.
1: You were.
0: Hey, you know, sometimes I say things on the air, by the way. I just with yesterday. I may or may not have hit someone's fun pen when I was leaving yesterday, and I went home and I had a little bit of a paranoia attack, and I go, I got to delete the show from today. Why would I say all those things? And then I looked at my Instagram. Normally, it's filled with hate on my Instagram. Mm-hmm. Do you know how many people reached out and was like, thank you for saying that?
1: Okay.
0: I know. It was amazing.
1: You're vindicated.
0: Stephen A. Mm-hmm. Smith is on the air talking about it.
1: Oh, is he?
0: Pat McAfee's talking. A bunch
1: of
0: people who don't get political are talking about what happened 2 days ago. So shout out to America. Last one. Who is this?
5: Joe, it's Brittany from Newport Richie. Good morning,
0: what
5: my
0: up, girl?
5: Friend.
0: How are you doing?
5: Hi, Joe Show. My name is Jed.
0: You ready?
5: Always. Hold on. Let me take you off my car phone. Hold
0: all right. In honor of Ariana Grande's pedal, which it was news to me this morning that it's P-E-T, not P-E-D, what is the last word in the Joe Show's Can't Spell Spelling Bee?
1: So we're going to do the word separate.
0: Oh, I got that one. Joe. S-E-P.
4: Oh, Courtney.
1: Joe is first.
0: S-E-P-E-R-A-T-E. What?
1: Mm-mm. S-E-P-A-R-A-T-E.
4: Yeah. Come on, Joe. Get it together.
1: I want tickets, too.
4: What was it? Was it Aqua Glow or Ed Sheeran?
1: Yes.
4: Ed Sheeran, of course. I went and seen him a couple years ago when Khalid, our Khalid, opened up for him.
1: Ooh.
4: So, yeah. Oh, my. What'd you say?
0: Spell Khalid.
4: Oh, Khalid. I'm sorry. I didn't have my cup of Joe this morning, so I'm sorry.
0: I can't spell it either, so don't worry about it. Khalid.
1: K-H-A-L-I-D.
0: I don't know. All right. Hey, I'm going to write down your phone number. I just need you to wait on hold. One last thing real quick. Hey, I didn't ask you. What tickets did you want? Hello?
1: Are you there?
0: What tickets did you want?
6: Ed Sheeran.
0: All right, I'm going to write down your number. Let's play a song. Let me handle this. Look at me go.
1: Go.
0: Look at me go.

0: Oh, there you go. That's how you turn on the mics. Hello. We're live on 93.3 FLZ. We just did a game, so I'm going to push back Find the Florida Man a little bit later, if that's all right with the ladies. Are you guys cool with that?
1: Yes, that's all right. That's all right.
0: We're good on that one?
1: All right, all right, all right.
0: All right. Let's do this, actually. Real quick, a quick little mention on what we've got coming up next week. We've been trying to launch a town tour. We did it when we first started the Joe Show. We made it a point where every single month we wanted to go somewhere. We wanted to do 12 live broadcasts. And boy, did we do them. Mm-hmm. It was a ton of fun. Katie, even before you were on the show, you went out with us as we, there was one where for Thanksgiving, we gave out 93 turkeys, but we did it in like a crazy way. And Jed was dressed as a turkey. Yeah. We thought it'd be funny if he reached into a raw turkey to pull out like a name. Mm-hmm. What we didn't know is that you can't buy raw, unthawed out turkeys. You had to thaw them out. So the night before, Alyssa and I, we were just dating at the time. I knew she was a real one when I have her go to our old studios and we have to soak a turkey in hot water. And it was disgusting. We did that. We went to Gaslight Park in Tampa, had a couple hundred people with us as we gave away Taylor Swift tickets.
1: We did.
0: There was a coffee shop that used to be a part of the show for a long time and we did a lot with them. We've done a lot. Now, these were big scale type of things. The Joe Show's town tour. We've decided that, you know what? While that was fun, why do we got to make it such a big deal? Why not do the littlest broadcast of all time? The smallest broadcast of all time? Starting next week. And what I need you guys to do right now is text in at 97720. If you'd like to call in and pitch us something too, 800-409-9393. I want to broadcast in your living room. We're not going to invite a billion people over, don't worry, unless you want to invite people over. You get to decide. It's your place. But we want to broadcast from your living room. If anyone has an above-ground pool, I'd like to do a full show in an above-ground pool.
1: That'd be fun.
0: We are working with our engineers, and what we're going to do is the first of its kind. No one's ever done this before. You think about radio, and radio's been around for forever. No one's ever done this before. We're going to do the first ever Tampa Bay broadcast. What does that mean? Well, we're going to get into the Joe Show vehicle, which really, it's just the FLZ vehicle. Yeah. I think our name's on it, like, in very small. It's in Braille, so if anyone blind wants to touch the car, they'll go, oh, that's the Joe Show. It's the, you know why they have it like that. So when they fire us, they don't have to change too much with the car. It's the truth. That's why they
1: do it.
0: We're going to drive the car around all of Tampa Bay. We're going to make a map. And we'll be broadcasting in our vehicle. So if you see us, you know, honk your horn. We'll throw you some stuff. We'll do it that way. If you've got a job that you listen to us every morning, we want to go broadcast out of your office. That's the type of scale that we want to do. 800-409-9393. Like I said, you can call in and be a part of it. Who is this?
2: This is Deb, Joe.
0: Deb, you got any places that would be fun to broadcast out of?
2: Wait, I do, and I told Jed about it about 3 months ago. We have a 10 by 12 tiki bar with an above ground small pool.
1: Oh, wait, what?
2: In my backyard. Yeah, we built it during the pandemic because you couldn't go to a bar. So we built a bar.
1: That's brilliant. That is.
0: Second.
2: And then we have a pool. We have a huge, we have a good size area.
0: Are you calling me from your normal phone number?
1: Is this your number, your real number?
2: Yes, it is.
1: Okay.
0: All right. I'm writing this down. We're going to call you next week. And we're going to set this up. And you're cool with us coming over on a Friday?
2: I don't care. Yeah, I'm off on Friday. So, yeah, I'll make sure I'm off on Friday.
1: This is perfect. I love a tiki bar, too.
0: All right. We are going to change the name from the town tour. We did the town tour for 5 years. Mm-hmm. We're going to change the name.
2: I know.
0: This one's called the you do know that we did that? Good. I need that audio. We're calling it the Joe Show Road Show is the new name of this. What are your thoughts?
3: Joe Show Road Show.
1: I love
2: it. Okay, that's good.
0: All right, now hold on, because we are
2: Joe Show Road Show. It's a mouthful, but it's good.
0: We are making this, by the way, with the Joe Show Road Show. We are making this an official thing where we're going to make T-shirts with this. Deb, do you have your permission to put on the back of the T-shirt Deb's Tiki Bar?
2: Well, it has its own name.
0: Okay, what is it called?
2: Goobers.
1: Ooh, Goobers.
4: Goobers. I like that.
1: And what city is Goobers?
2: My husband painted a mural on the side. His last name is our last name is Goobitch. So we go by Goober. So Goober. People don't have to really swear.
0: Hey, I'm a goofy goober. Yeah, you're a goofy goober. Yeah, we're all goofy goobers. Yeah, goofy, goofy, goofy, goober. Yeah, SpongeBob. All right, Deb, I just wrote down everything. We're going to call you next week, okay?
2: That's fine.
0: All right, we love you. We love you. We love you.
1: We got locked in the first stop.
4: Yeah.
0: What are other places that we could think of doing it? Now, hear me out. I know he's got to pull some strings. I think it'd be fun to do it at Wright's. That's just the thought.
4: Oh, yeah, that would be fun.
0: I just have a thought.
1: Like in the middle of like the restaurant area?
0: I want to be at a table like we're eating.
1: Okay.
0: This has got to
4: like
0: be.
4: That.
0: This is the thing with this. Is it has to be as casual as possible. This one, we need a cool parent because I think it'd be fun to commute with you in the morning to go to school.
4: Yeah.
0: I want to broadcast in the back of your car as we drop off the kids and then we can go get brunch and get our nails done. Stuff like that.
4: Of course, yeah.
0: Thoughts on that?
4: I love that.
1: That's perfect.
0: I'm just, you know, we're pitching ideas right now. Who is this?
5: Hello?
0: Hi, what's your name?
5: In the middle of, like, the restaurant area.
0: I miss Jed. Right. Hi, who's this?
6: Jose.
0: Jose, hi. You got a place where we can do the show from?
6: My house.
1: Oh.
0: And what do you got about your house that's so awesome? You got a comfortable bed?
6: Yes, I do.
0: Can I broadcast in your bed?
6: Yeah, I don't care.
0: All right, hold on. I'm writing down your phone number. Jed or Nikki, or maybe even me. I don't know. We're going to call you next week, okay? And where do you live? Okay. Not your address, but what city?
6: Spring Hill.
1: Nice.
0: Spring Hill. This is perfect.
6: And I've been on your cruise before on Margaritaville.
0: Oh, perfect. All right. This is perfect.
6: Yeah.
0: Okay. All right. We're going to call you. Thank you so much for calling in. This is amazing. We've got two houses we're going to. I don't want anyone to think, by the way, that we're kidding with this. We had something larger scale. Then we heard about some things, and you know what? We're going to change this up because we're different. Who is this? I miss Jed.
4: Yeah.
0: Who is this?
7: This is Sophia.
1: Hi, Sophia.
0: Sophia, do you have a place we could broadcast out of?
7: I actually do, okay. But I can't say it on the air, but I really do.
1: Well, you got to tell us.
4: I know.
0: Well, hold on.
1: Because we would have to say where we are.
4: We were. If we broadcast
7: from there. Okay. It's my place of business.
1: Which is?
7: A very, very popular place of business that everybody knows.
1: So tell us.
4: And it is? What's the name?
7: I can't say it.
0: But when we're there, are we going to be able to say where we are?
7: Yeah. Absolutely.
1: Why can't you tell us
0: But
1: now?
0: It has to be like a secret for right now.
7: Yeah, exactly.
0: All right. Can you do me a favor?
7: I'd have to get special approval.
0: Oh. Okay.
4: Text it to 97720 just exactly. So we see it in the studio.
1: I think you should say it and then all the listeners email your boss to say we want the Joe show on.
0: Let's see first. Now, that is a good idea. The old pressure the boss move. I like that one.
7: Because, I'd have to get approval, but if you did broadcast from here, it'd be like the biggest pull ever.
0: All right, now I'm getting really pumped.
1: Wait, you said a
0: pool? Okay, no, biggest pull. P-U-L-L, yes. All right.
7: Hang on, wait. Let me text it. What is the number to text
1: 97720.
0: 97720.
7: Okay, hang on.
0: All right, you text us. I'm gonna put you on hold real quick, and we won't say the name. Don't worry, we won't give it up. We won't say the name. I'm putting you're on hold now. Who is this?
8: Bailey from
0: Virgie. Hi, do you got a place where we can do the show out of?
8: You were saying that you wanted to broadcast from the back of somebody's car while they drop their kids off at school.
0: Yeah!
8: That's the school that I dropped two kids off at.
0: Yeah?
3: Yes.
0: What is the drop-off line like? I hear it's a nightmare. I can't wait.
3: Okay, so I actually don't go through the drop-off line because it's a nightmare.
0: So what do? You drop them off like somewhere near and walk them in?
1: She kicks into the car.
3: They're a little older. I have a ninth grader and an eighth grader, or a seventh grader.
0: Cool.
3: I just dropped them off out front of the school. The seventh grader gets dropped off at the walker's door where all of the walkers hang out. It's like a little parking lot.
0: I like it.
3: And then my son's in high school. I don't know how it's going to be. I haven't dropped him off yet at the high school. He's going into ninth grade, so I have no idea what it's going to be like.
0: I can't wait. Okay, so I just wrote down your number. Give me your name one more time. I'm sorry.
3: Bailey.
0: Bailey. Okay. Bailey, we're going to call you next week, okay?
1: Yeah.
3: Okay.
0: When does school start, by the way? What do we got? 2 more weeks of summer?
3: Yeah, it starts on August 13th or the 14th. It's in 2 weeks.
0: Are you excited?
3: I am excited, actually. I'm excited because my kids have really, really good schedules. They're in all honors and advanced classes.
0: Holy Jesus.
3: So that's what I'm excited for.
0: I love it. Well, listen, like I said, we'll drive them to school, but I'm not going in. I would fail miserably, okay?
3: okay.
0: All right, we love you, and like I said, we'll call you. Ashley, real quick, did she text in?
1: Yeah.
0: And?
1: Is it good? Yeah. Let me see. Oh, yeah.
0: Now, hold on. That doesn't sound like... Now, they don't sound too excited about this, Sophia. What the hell is their problem? Let me see.
1: Make it bigger so you can read it.
0: Why would that not be a big deal? That'd be pretty sick.
1: Yeah, it'd be cool. Yeah.
0: Okay, all right. I need you to ask your boss, though, if we can, okay?
3: Okay, you would have to do, like, if we did a special event, it would be so cool.
0: I think so, too. I think that we'd have a lot of fun with it. All right, I'll talk to you later. This is a big deal. We'll call you next week. Last one. I said I'd move on, but one last one. Who is this?
9: Hey, this is Bob and Boats.
0: Bob and Boats?
9: Bob and Boats.
1: I have no idea.
4: What?
0: Can we broadcast from wherever the hell you're calling? you got a place where we can broadcast?
1: Bob and Boats?
9: I have an idea forming in my head. So
0: okay.
9: When I moved to Florida, I needed a place to live, so I went on Airbnb and I basically lived in a cardboard box. It was a little trailer, so you guys can find that and see what I had to deal with for a while. It's pretty cool.
1: All right.
0: I don't hate that idea. Now, I do have an idea, too, though.
9: We're gonna
0: do this again, so we'll talk about this again. We're going to be talking about it all the time because we need more places to do the show out of. We have been... I had to get the car... evidently, it's hard to get access to our station vehicle. I got it for the month of August.
1: Okay.
0: I don't know if I have it for more days. Now, this is what I need, though. Does anyone have an RV? I've never had the pleasure of being in an RV in my entire life. Kind of like Jed has never been in an above-ground pool, which is why I want him to be. Which, by the way, when I texted everyone, how about him immediately texting back and go, people in Florida don't have above-ground pools.
1: Yeah, that was
0: the strangest text ever.
1: I was like, "Have you not been on? Have you never been
0: to a pool party with any like?
1: Yeah.
0: So we're gonna shock the world when we put them in an above ground pool, and it sounds like it's gonna be fun because we're gonna be at a tiki bar. Shout out to the Goobers.
1: Yeah.
9: So to elaborate upon the little RV I lived in, it was in this lady's backyard. So you could add her in on the podcast too, and on the broadcast.
0: Now, I like that, too. I like that as well. So, this is good. I want to be broadcasting from an RV. I want to be broadcasting from places that we've never been before. So, ladies, if you've never been to a place but have always wanted to, now's the time to speak.
1: The mall.
0: The mall would be fun. Yeah. But the thing is I don't want it to be like, hey, we're at the mall. Come join us for, you know, you're going to win a billion prizes and da-da-da-da. No. We've done that for years on years on years. What I want to do is, hey... join us at the mall. We just drove up and parked at Dick's Sporting Goods. I'm trying to get on their track and field to see how fast I can run. Stuff like that. Okay, so Joe, it was the Joe Show Town Tour. We've did that for like 5 years. We're dropping the name of the Joe Show Town Tour. That was ours. Mm-hmm. We're not doing it anymore. We're now doing the Joe Show Road Show. Joe Show Road Show launches next week. Where will we be? Well, we'll talk more about it later. Joe Show Road Show. Text in at 97720, by the way, if you got more ideas.

0: 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Go do that, too.
1: And then tell your friend to subscribe.
0: I like that idea.
1: Yeah.
0: Since Jed's out, need you to just let it ring. 800-409-9393, Harry Styles' Secret Sound. 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
1: Let's do this thing right here, right now. What's your name?
2: Cheryl.
1: Hi, you want to guess the secret sound?
2: I sure do.
1: All right, cool. Well, I'll get quiet. I'll play it twice. We'll take the guess. If you're right, you're going to New York City to see Harry Styles, Madison Square Garden. Here we go. Cheryl, what's the Joe Show secret sound?
2: I think it is when you rack your gun, or like when you're putting the bullet in the chamber.
1: That is not correct. I am sorry. Well, listen, that is you know, a good thing that you did that, believe it or not, Cheryl, because this is the second time this has happened. Yesterday it happened as well, where the 6 a.m. guess was the same as the 7 a.m. guess.
2: I'm sorry. I didn't hear.
1: Well, you don't have to apologize to me. I ain't mad about it. Make sure that you guys check out our podcast. It is everywhere. It's accessible literally everywhere. The podcast has everyone's guess. So you can kind of like go through and be like, okay, I think it's this. Oh, wait a second. Uh-huh. It's not that. All right. Got to go back to the drawing board. Just because I know it's really tough to get in while we do all of this. Yeah. So I just want to make sure that you're all set to go and you got it all. That makes sense?
3: Uh-huh. Yes, it does.
1: All right. Good. Let's now move on to this. Where should Katie take her family this weekend? Katie has a bunch of family in right now, and you've only lived here for more than 20 years. How do you not know where to take them?
3: Well, okay, only because the weather is going to be kind of spotty.
4: It's disgusting out.
3: And yeah,
4: humid,
3: it's
4: either and rainy.
3: Rainy or humid. So my mom, Nancy Pants, is here. My nephew is here. He will turn 19 next month. And then my niece is in her early 20s. So what is a good place, considering like the heat, the humidity of it all, and then maybe the rain? Where should we go this weekend?
1: 800-409-9393. You could text in at 97720. We need to take some recommendations right
3: Please,
1: now.
3: Yeah, thank you.
1: Now, obviously, you know what I'm going to say.
3: What?
1: Well, find a bar that doesn't care. And then
3: my mom would freak out.
1: Your nephew can get a little bit of his drink on.
3: She's like, oh, Anthony, no.
1: No. But he's from Wisconsin.
3: Yes, true, true.
1: How old are you when you're allowed to drink in Wisconsin? 15?
3: No. Well, you know, depends
1: 16?
3: Who you're talking to. Depends if you're at a bonfire in the middle of a cornfield.
1: What about a club?
3: A club.
4: Ebor. Take him to Ebor tonight.
3: Ebor.
4: Yeah, tonight. Just walk the street. And people watch.
1: He's 19. He can get into the clubs in Ebor.
4: Oh, my really? God. Yeah, he can get in.
1: Yeah, some of them, it's 18 and up.
3: Yeah, but what about my mom?
1: Is your mom over the age of 18?
3: No, no, no. I'm saying,
4: when's the last time you partied with your mom? When's the last time you've been to the club with your mom? Have you ever gone to the club with your mom?
3: No.
4: You should go
1: never.
3: No, I mean, she's
4: take her. You should take her. You should take her.
1: She never went to any of like your gigs?
3: I've done like beach parties. She's been there, happy hours, but nothing like
4: nighttime.
3: Over 10 p.m. Yeah.
1: Why don't we take her out?
4: Yeah, you take her to Ebor tonight.
3: Take my mom to Ebor.
4: Yeah.
1: I don't think there's anything wrong with that.
4: Prana?
3: Could you imagine? We want the corner DMV. Booth.
4: Yeah.
1: Have you seen, it's illegal, I'm not saying anyone should do this. Have you seen the videos of I think they're kids. Like they seem like they're teenagers. Mm-hmm. And they're doing it in L.A. They have not done it in Clearwater. But you've seen the ones where they film the videos where they run into Scientology buildings and they can see how long they can be in
3: I
1: there?
3: I love them. Sorry.
1: Test your mom's speed and see how fast she can run.
3: Is she going to have her little chihuahua with her, too? You know, we'll double up the forces.
1: We can see what... Yes. Who is this?
5: This is Rob.
1: Rob, you got any recommendations on what Katie should do with her
5: Florida Aquarium. It's nice.
3: Florida Aquarium. That's a good one. And it's inside in the AC, see, Rob?
5: Yeah.
1: You know what I don't like about the aquarium?
3: What?
5: Oh, boy.
1: They don't let you get in the water. Why you got all that water?
3: I'm not in the water.
5: I get in the water with those sharks.
1: They got a pool and they don't let you go in their pool?
5: Yeah. Yeah,
1: I mean, it's like, come on, let me go in the pool.
4: All that agua.
3: All right, so that's a good one. We're going to add that to the list.
1: Rob, I like that. I like that. Why not just go and see
4: Armature Works would be fun. What about just armature? Just get like food?
3: Yeah.
4: It's inside. I'm thinking of inside.
3: That's things. True.
5: Like the my wife said the main event. It's a laser tag.
4: Oh, place. That'd be fun.
3: That's a good one. I've been there before. Good call. Good call. Yeah. I like this.
1: Mm-hmm. Celebration Station.
3: That's outside.
1: But no, they have laser tag inside.
4: Yeah, but most of the fun is outside.
1: And they have the claw machines inside.
3: Oh, you know, we do love a claw machine moment.
1: We do love a claw machine. Rob, Dave we love Busters. You.
3: Dave and Buster's would be good. We might go to Elevate.
1: Okay, yeah, but if you go to Dave and Buster's, she'd go to Dave and Buster's. Do they have one in Wisconsin?
3: Yes.
1: Yeah, Dave and Buster's like everywhere, right? Who is this?
6: Tabitha.
1: Tabitha, where should Katie take her mom and her whole entire family? They're visiting right now from Wisconsin, and it's going to be horrible weather this weekend.
6: Oh, yeah. I would recommend Main Event in Wesley Chapel.
3: Okay.
1: Have I been to Main
6: bowling,
1: Event?
6: Laser tag, like, it has a bunch of stuff.
4: Probably remember when I was recently there, my friend got, she was in the parking lot. We talked about her getting hit and run. We talked about her. Main Event is kind of there's bowling, there's games, the drinks are good, the food is good. I loved it.
1: Why not? Let's
6: I love it up there.
1: Let's go somewhere where illegal activity could happen.
4: Like a hit and run? County.
1: Well, like a hit and run.
6: Not called Main Event for a reason.
4: Yeah. Right. Okay. Something's bound to happen.
1: I want to go to Main Event. It sounds like it's fun. It so maybe I can get there one
3: All
1: day.
3: All right. I'm adding it to the list.
1: Who is this? Hi. What's your name is? I miss Jed.
4: Yeah.
3: Chad.
1: Should we call him right now and wake him up and tell him that we miss him?
4: You're missed. He was hanging out with Leon Thomas.
1: Yeah, Jed all of a sudden hangs out with famous people.
4: Every time.
3: Was this at an airport?
4: Yep.
3: Really?
4: Every time he's at the airport, he meets someone.
1: I'd kill to meet someone famous. Yeah.
4: How do you think he stopped him? Leon! Hey, yo, Leon!
1: Do you think he was like, bro, hey, I work for a radio station. You know, we play your song all the time, man. I just want to say, dude, you're amazing. Hey, anyways, you ever listen to
4: the Billy
1: Strings?
4: Oh, my God. Okay, he's going to come back next week and tell us. I think that's probably what he did.
1: Oh, my God. Hey, man, I just got to say you're a sensational guitar player.
3: Electric.
1: It was electric. I went to Kanye a couple of weeks ago. You ever meet Ye? Who is this?
7: Hey, Joe.
4: What up?
7: Hey, Katie, if you're going to take your family somewhere, they got to eat. There's a Colombian restaurant, fast food restaurant, called La Perrada, and she should have it's called Asachi Papa Extrema.
3: Ooh. I don't know if I'd be able to order
1: Go ahead and try to order that, Katie. Go ahead.
7: It's literally what it is. It's French fries with shredded chicken, hot dogs, ketchup, mayo, garlic aioli, and a ketchup mayo mix. It's really, really good.
3: So wait, where is this?
7: It's all Armenia. It's called La Perrada. Perrada.
3: Okay. Thank you.
1: Done. We're doing it.
3: Do you love that kind of Colombian food? Yum.
1: Love you, brother. Have a good weekend.
7: Love you too, bro.
1: All right. This is good.
4: This is. Katie's going to be all over the city this weekend.
1: Oh, the last thing you need to do is, can you teach her how to do the thank you, thank you, thank you? I know Mama Nance listens. Has she ever said thank you, thank you, thank you?
3: Not yet.
1: We got to get her to do that this weekend. What do you think?
3: I'll record it in notes and I'll send it to the group chat.
1: Thank you, thank you, thank you.
8: We love her.
1: All right, coming up is the news and a brand new song from Ariana Grande. 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
1: The Joe Show has all the news and info you need. 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
2: Hillsborough County deputies arrested a Canadian woman after discovering 12 fake driver's licenses during a traffic stop. According to the sheriff's office, deputies stopped Bryce Swanson near West Hillsborough Avenue in Tampa, where she initially provided a false name, and then they found that she had 12 fake IDs.
3: 12?
2: Yes. Oh, Swanson faces fraud and traffic charges while being held without bond.
4: How did you guys get your fake IDs? Do you remember?
3: I made it. I never had one. You know why? Because my sister looks identical, so I choose hers.
4: You made it?
2: I plead the fifth.
4: How did you, like, did you make it yourself? Like, I got a custom one, but it came from China.
2: I had one where it was a girl who I knew who was older than me.
4: I got mine from China. Okay. My buddy Gooch got Jed and I ones, and they came in Russian dolls.
2: What?
4: So they would come in, like, yeah. And then mine was an Ohio license, but it had my home address on it. And it got taken away from me the first bar I went to. Yep.
3: That's embarrassing.
4: So, but I worked for radio. I worked for KISS when Ashley and I met. And Brady would take me to just his bar gigs. Okay. So that's how I'd get into bars. Because it's tough in downtown Chicago.
3: They actually check.
4: Yeah, they're like, you're not getting in. You don't even have money to buy drinks. So get out of here.
2: Mine was tricky because the girl's who ID I had, she was 5'2". So I...
3: they're like, wait a second.
2: I am not 5'2", and I also wear very tall shoes. So never question it, Wisconsin. So there's a new movie trailer for a movie called Wicker that's going to be in theaters in October. This actually looks really good. I love the cast. Olivia Colman, Alexander Skarsgård, Elizabeth Debicki, and Peter Dinklage. Basically, it's a woman who has someone make a husband for her out of wicker. This is a little bit of the trailer.
5: I want you to make me a husband.
6: Be at the chapel in a month.
5: Good.

0: My husband.
1: I heard that he's strong as a tree and just as hard.
2: He's Wicca.
0: Straighten me right out.
3: What is wicker?
4: It's the chairs, like the little weaving.
5: Like wood.
4: Yeah.
5: Bendable wood.
6: Man, you guys have just the most amazing knowledge in your brains.
4: I only know it because I Googled it.
6: You know how to spell pedal. You know what wicker is.
4: Yeah.
6: Unbelievable stuff. Lady.
4: And then context clues.
6: Unbelievable.
4: Went in to weave him in and all that.
5: So Usher is just sounding so salty. So he's still on tour with Chris Brown. And Usher seemingly responded to the fan who curved him on stage. We talked about the story this week.
7: Before we get started, don't bring your ass up here if you don't want to be here.
5: It's not that she didn't want to be there. Yeah. She wanted to be serenaded by Chris Brown.
4: She's like, you're not the one.
6: All right. As amazing as your guys' knowledge on chairs is.
4: Yes. This is we're knowledgeable about this one, too.
6: The fact that you don't, like, no. How do you not get it? Whose show is it?
4: Usher and Chris Brown.
6: Okay, mm-hmm. Chris Brown and Usher. Uh-huh, interesting. She went into VIP. Uh-huh, yeah, which is all grand and everything, but she was brought into it. She didn't pay tickets to get in there.
5: Right.
6: She was brought into it. And then she was asked, do you want to go up on stage? Usher was performing. She goes up on stage. Usher dances.
5: No, that's not what happened. She said that there was a possibility to be brought on stage, but you don't know who it's going to be with.
4: Exactly.
6: Okay, so if you get up there, though, you still got to...
5: Joe, you know how this... It's the hurry up and wait game. Like, they bring you up, like, 45 minutes to an hour before you're even supposed to be on stage. So she didn't know.
4: She's like, oh, no, it's Usher! But I'm going to see it through. I'm going to see it through and go viral.
5: Yeah.
4: Now I'm pretty sure she's got celebrities in her DMs.
5: That's right.
4: She's going to get her a baller.
6: Do you know what a Dubai porta potty is?
4: Yes, I do.
6: You don't get that free trip to Dubai and not have to Dubai porta potty.
4: She ain't gonna have to do that.
5: She was sitting there. She had a cute little smile on her face.
6: Do you know what a Dubai porta potty is?
5: Yes, you've told me this before.
6: If you ever see a hot chick in Dubai and wonder how she got there,
5: yuck.
6: You don't want her anymore. Trust me.
5: And finally, today is National Avocado Day, and there are restaurants around Tampa Bay where you can get freebies and deals.
6: Free butt?
4: What?
5: Jesus.
6: Count me in.
5: Chipotle, Qdoba, which Joe just roasted me. I love Qdoba, man.
6: Here's my issue with Qdoba. I liked Qdoba a lot. The Qdoba that I lived next to in Chicago, this is not here. I went there like a couple of times. And I was a big Chipotle guy. Chipotle was across the street.
4: Chipotle.
6: One of the best days ever was Ashley won free Chipotle for the whole office.
5: Ooh, good work.
6: From a business card.
5: Yeah. Mm-hmm.
6: So Qdoba was kind of close too. So I'm like, I'm going to try it. They have queso. I'm a big queso guy. This is before queso was at Chipotle. I go there a couple of times, and then I walk by it another day, and I see this big red sign on it. I'm like, what is this? They were infested by rats.
4: Ew.
6: That now when I, you know, and Qdoba's great. Everyone should go. This happened in a different city. And it was singular to this restaurant and the building that they were in. The building ended up getting condemned. I can't get past that, though. I'm always like, all right, I'm going to go to Chipotle. Maybe one day we find out that it was, never mind.
5: We're gonna go to Qdoba together, and we're gonna get past this.
6: Well,
5: immersion therapy.
6: I'm down.
5: You can also get deals at Potbelly and Moe's Southwest Grill. Welcome to Moe's.
6: Welcome to Moe's.
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6: Thank you. 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

0: All right, Joe Show's live on 93.3 FLZ. What is icky about talking about what you do?
1: Oh, so I got a DM from a girl the other day, and just a quick exchange, and then she was like, you should talk about this on the radio. Mind you, this is Thread, so I'm like, I don't have anything about being on the radio, so she obviously did a deep dive on me, and I just thought it was weird. I think it's weird when people talk about something that they saw on my social media to me.
2: Oh, that gives you the ick?
1: Yeah, I want to just bring it up to you. That's why when I'm dating girls, I prefer not to look at your story, because then I know what you did all day. I want to talk, engage in conversation, so you
0: can I help you out on something real quick, though?
1: What?
0: Do you know that Threads is just an extension of your Instagram?
1: No, but I'm saying you can. I can see everything on your page, but I'm not going to bring it up. I want it to just happen organically.
0: Oh,
1: you get what I'm saying?
0: But that's how she saw it.
1: I know it's on there. It's connected to it. But I'm saying she didn't have to bring it up. That was weird. She doesn't follow me on Instagram. She only follows me on Threads separately.
0: Are people really on Threads like that?
1: I literally just started getting on it. But I saw, and I was just like, this is weird. And mind you, my Threads, I guess when it first started, it automatically follows people, or it just has your bio, because my bio is something that I had from like 20
2: years. Really?
1: Yeah, it's not even, it's the die with memories, not dreams. I'm like, I can't tell you the last time I had that in my bio. So when I went on, I'm like, how does she know this? And I'm like, yeah, it's connected to Instagram, so she obviously went to my page to see it. But I don't like meeting new people and talking about things that are on my social media page.
2: Oh, I kind of love it. It's like, hey, I saw that you tried that new Starbucks cold brew.
1: Ew.
2: How was it? And I'm just like,
3: diarrhea. Cha cha cha.
2: Just,
1: it's like you're watching me. Stop it. Oh. It's like, let's just. Went to Starbucks? Yeah, I tried the new. You can, and then I'm like, oh, you bring it up in conversation.
2: Would it be weirder if she alluded to something and you were like, you saw this on Instagram? Why don't you just say that you saw it?
1: Well, I don't want her to allude to it at all either. Like, let me bring it up. Let me do it.
0: All right. Here's the deal. It is time for Am I the A-Hole? And that is the question. Is Ashley the A-Hole because she's bothered by someone bringing up her social media to her?
1: Yeah.
0: Right?
1: Yeah.
0: I mean, I love you, but that's just crazy to me that you're bothered by it.
1: I

0: all that much.
1: Mm-hmm.
0: And I wanted to.
1: Mm-hmm.
0: And she had posted a picture of caddies, the cups that they have. You know, they like change colors.
1: Yep.
0: I knew that. I've been to caddies before. But I played it off like I haven't. So I sent the message. I go, where did you get those? Those are awesome.
1: Oh, so you tricked her into a relationship.
0: And she's like, where did I get these? I got them from caddies. And I go, oh, okay.
2: I've never been.
0: I've never been. That's very interesting. And she goes, well, hey, we're going to the beach, me and my friends, if you want to come with next weekend. And I go, really?
2: I've never been to the beach.
0: I've never been to the beach. That's very interesting.
1: No, I just know.
0: A beach? I don't know where that is. Would you like to drive together? She goes, wow, yes.
2: I don't know how to drive.
1: Oh, God. No.
0: I don't have a car. It's so crazy. I just went outside and my tires have been slashed.
1: No, but
0: it looks like I do need to drive
1: with
0: someone.
1: The conversation just is so much better when you don't know what someone did the day or what they do.
0: I don't think you make any sense right now. I'm confused.
2: I think Ashley just doesn't like to be monitored.
0: 800-4, but don't post then.
1: I have to.
0: 800-409-9393. Who is this?
3: Dale.
0: What do you think, Dale? What's going on? Which, by the way, I've learned from Dale, Jay. I've learned from some people calling in. Something happened to our phone system. It's funny. Other radio stations will have issues, and then they become our issues because they have to reset systems and stuff. How about these other shows just figure out their own stuff? So, you know.
1: It's one big cloud.
0: That turns into Joe complaining is when their problems become ours. Dale, anyways, I'm happy that you're calling in. Go ahead.
3: Ashley, I hate saying it to you. I mean, don't get me wrong. I'm a private person, too. But you're a celebrity.
1: I'm not a celebrity.
3: So you're going to have... Well, yeah, you are. You're on radio. You're a celebrity. You're a person of interest to some people because you have to put yourself out there for the public to read.
0: Yep.
3: And unfortunately, and I understand, Ashley, I feel for you, honey, but you're going to probably have people come up to you and say stuff.
1: But do they have to bring it up? Like,
3: yes!
1: That's why I
3: said I feel for you. It's just, it's strange, it's odd, but they're going to do it.
1: Well, no,
3: you
1: know, I'm talking about someone. Oh, no, I'm not talking about people that are just like friends and things like that. I'm talking about people who are trying to get to know me on a romantic level.
0: Yeah, because you're trying to small talk.
3: Oh, well, that's different.
0: That's
3: strange.
1: He's
0: talking about Dale. That's not strange.
3: That's a stalker.
1: It's strange. Thank you, Dale.
0: That's a stalker.
3: And I feel for you, hon. So be careful.
2: Be careful in the streets.
0: I love you, Dale. I love you so much.
3: Take care, guys. Ladies, have a good day. And Joe, thank you.
1: That was a good one.
0: What would you do if you're talking to a girl?
1: Oh, God. And I say thank you. And she goes, ah.
0: And she goes, ah.
1: I'm going to get up and leave.
0: No, you wouldn't. You'd go, ah. Here's what I've learned, and maybe I'm going to sound like an a-hole with this, but this is just me analyzing the situation.
1: Okay.
0: And as you guys know, I'm not always right.
1: That is true.
0: But I'm never wrong.
1: That is not true.
0: This girl is clearly not hot.
1: No, she's beautiful.
0: Nah, she's not.
1: I'll show you her fish. I'll show you her.
0: Let me tell you, I've known you since I was 19.
1: The girl is beautiful.
0: If she's hot, you'll deal with crazy.
1: No, I know. I've been in therapy, so I'm not trying to deal with crazy anymore.
0: Well, your therapist needs to tell you that if
1: she's pretty.
0: She was...
2: Oh, my God. She's gorgeous.
0: Let me see.
2: Hello.
0: Oh, she's hot. You have an issue with that? Why don't you just let... You want to talk about the show? I'll tell you everything. What do you want to know? Yeah. Are you serious?
1: You guys are easy.
0: You have an issue with her?
1: I don't have an issue with her. I just said it just came on too strong with talking about my
0: social. She could bring up whatever. She could randomly say my social security number. I'd go, all right. How did you know?
1: Yeah, I think I was pretty dry in the... exchange.
0: Oh, I thought you were talking about something
1: no!
0: else. I almost had to hit the warning button.
4: Back in the trap!
0: Warning. Who is this?
1: What'd you say?
0: I miss Chad. Who is this?
5: Leanne from Clearwater.
1: Hi, Leanne.
0: Leanne, go ahead. What do you think about Ashley saying all this?

0: okay, in this day and age, I wouldn't go out with anybody unless I looked them up on Instagram or Threads or all that, just to see they might be a psycho.
1: Yep. Amen to that.
2: And that's okay.
1: And I can't have my girl dating a psycho.
2: Yeah, and that's okay to look it up. But
0: that's right.
2: To bring it to, like, you know, this is our first time talking, 30 seconds into conversation, you bring up the radio. It's kind of weird.
1: But
0: that's a way
1: job.
0: To open up a conversation.
1: What?
3: And she thinks it's
0: that's
3: cool.
0: That's how they open up the conversation.
3: Oh, she knows. Yeah, she doesn't like it.
1: When Alyssa and I first started dating...
2: Mm-hmm.
1: I asked her about the restaurant she worked at all the time, because that's her job. That's how you know. How was your day? But tell me about the job.
2: But did you say, "Hey, where do you work?"
1: Well, I had known because I creeped on her social media.
2: Oh, you're like, "Hey, you work at Daily? How long you been working there?"
1: No, what I did was I showed up to the restaurant and went, "Oh, fancy, you work here?" No, I never did that. I never did that.
2: Sorry, because now I'm scared she's listening.
1: But I thought about it.
0: People would look you up. You would expect that, and then that's just how somebody opens up a conversation.
2: I do expect it, but...
1: people get curious. People look at everything. I'm embarrassing. I'm not going to admit that I Googled myself last week, but
2: there's
1: I did. I was just curious
2: that.
1: What happens. And did you know that before you even can Google Joe Carballo, it goes Joe Carballo's girlfriend?
2: So oh, people, that's why I deleted a lot of my stuff.
1: People are curious about things.
0: Because that's who they look up. They look up her to see... If you're single and how good your relationship is, that's why they look her up first.
1: I think that, by the way, if you see a picture of this girl,
0: you know,
1: this girl can get whatever she wants, Ashley. You're crazy. She's cute.
2: You're so easy. He's so easy.
1: Call Alyssa. She'll say I'm incredibly easy. Yeah. Alyssa.
2: I love your eyes. Oh, Joe's like, take me home, baby.
1: Alyssa gets whatever she wants. I'm very easy.
0: Aren't most guys that way, though?
1: Yes.
2: Yeah, they
1: 100%.
2: Are.
1: 100%.
0: Because
1: very
0: guys
1: easy.
0: Don't turn anything down.
1: We are easy. All right. We love you. Thank you so much. Ashley.
0: Bye.
1: Have a
0: good day, everybody. Love you guys.
1: Love you
2: love
1: more.
2: You.
1: I'm shocked. Ashley's not the a-hole. I mean, I'm not shocked. No, I'm like shocked at the take.
2: Mm-hmm.
1: You're not an
2: a-hole. Okay. Okay.
1: I'm not going to say sometimes. I'm not going to say sometimes.

0: what just happened, but I'm getting a lot of followers right now, and I love it. I love the attention, Ashley.
1: Yeah, you do.
0: Ashley doesn't like the attention.
1: I know, but you can still follow me at Ashley Nix.
0: She loves it. At Ashley Nix, go follow Ashley right now. Come on, give her a follow. At Katie Radio 1.
1: Yeah, if you think you could be my wife, slide in my DMs.
0: Actually, if you think you could be Ashley's wife,
2: yeah.
0: At Katie Radio 1 and at not Joe Carballo.
2: We'll see what we can do.
0: Slide into our DMs first so we can figure this out. But one more time, at Ashley Nix, at Katie Radio 1, and at not Joe Carballo. We always shout out our show Instagram, at Live with Joe Show. You know, you guys should always follow the show, but we never shout out our personal Instagrams. 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
1: Katie's going to be out all weekend.
0: It's fun to, huh?
1: So Katie's going to be out all weekend, so make sure you follow her.
0: Yeah, give her some suggestions where she should take mom.
2: That's right.
0: You know, I love whenever you guys DM us and we get into cool conversations and stuff like that. So, at Ashley Nix, at Katie Radio 1, and at not Joe Carballo, what's your sign is next?
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8: Aries, focus on being at the right place at the right time. Taurus, don't allow anyone to upset you. 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Leo, think before you act. Virgo, it's okay to surrender and admit that you might not have all the answers. Libra, be a bit more sensitive with your words. Sagittarius, or Scorpio, don't let insecurity or fear keep you from living your life. 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Capricorn, don't be afraid to share deep thoughts and emotions. Aquarius, try not to assume things about a situation before you know all the facts. And last but not least, Pisces, have no fear today and be bold in your actions.
9: Thank you. Thank you.
8: Ah.
9: Happy Friday, by the way. Isn't it nice that it's Friday?

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1: We play it twice, you guess it once, you win a prize. The prize, a trip to New York to see Harry Styles. We got the plane ready for you. We've got a hotel ready for you.
2: And the fun.
1: The concert tickets. Who is this?
3: This is Samantha.
1: Samantha, you want to play a little game?
3: Yes, please.
1: Here we go. Secret Sound. Everyone get quiet. All right. Samantha, trip to see Harry Styles. What is the Joe Show Secret Sound?
3: Is it one of those, like, ViewMaster toys?
1: It is not. I am sorry.
3: It's okay.
1: Go back to the drawing board. Go back to the drawing board.
2: That's a throwback.
4: That is.
1: I don't know what she talk about.
2: Yes, you do. It's got the little circle thing with all the little pictures.
1: Like, oh, no, yeah. Those were awesome. Yes,
2: those are fun.
1: Those were awesome.
4: Bring those back for the kids.
1: One time I had a girlfriend. I was dating a girl who put naughty pictures in
2: ooh,
1: each one. And
2: I like.
4: Oh, my gosh.
1: I just made that up.
2: Okay.
1: But that sounds like that would be like pretty cool. Right?
2: It does.
1: That did not happen. Not a life I live. Maybe for others, but not.

0: I need to figure out how to fix this personality of mine. And if you suffer with this as well, maybe you could help me too, or maybe we can help each other. We're live on 93.3 FLZ. It's the Joe Show. And when I like something, boy, do I like it. When I get into something, it's unbelievably just, it turns into an obsession. It turns into obsession.
1: It does.
0: So unbelievably quick. I mean, you could come up with anything and everything. If I liked it at some point,
2: it becomes your whole personality. Mm-hmm.
0: Oh, it does. I mean, my God, you'd think that I've been liking and watching soccer my whole entire life.
1: Right.
0: Shout out to the Sarasota. Well, honestly, I just saw their jerseys. They're cool. I don't know what their name is. If anyone has a connect, by the way, you know, we're number. Did you know we're number one in Sarasota?
1: Hey. What up, Sarasota?
0: Hold on, let's see. Sarasota. They got a new soccer team. I was messaging with Jeff from the Rowdies yesterday because they're not in the same league. So I didn't know if I was like shouting them out, it would be bad for the Rowdies because we love the Rowdies.
1: Sarasota Paradise.
0: Yeah. So they got new jerseys. They're sick.
1: They are. They
0: if anyone
1: are.
0: Has a connect with the Sarasota Paradise, let them know that I
2: That's
0: would love to
2: team
0: do
2: name.
0: Some stuff.
1: Isn't
0: with
1: it?
0: Them.
1: Mm-hmm. Sarasota does feel like paradise, too.
0: It's very cool. It's very cool. Okay, but all of a sudden, I'm like, I know all the players on Chelsea. I'm getting into it. I'm
1: you are?
0: The other one is I've been saying, hey, I got to get into losing weight again. I got to get back into it. Well, your boy can't run anymore because I got shin splints right away. Instead of like going like maybe a mile or maybe 2 miles, and then you go up another mile as the weeks go by. Without running ever, I went 6 miles and went 6 miles for 15 days straight. Now I literally am limping when I'm walking. Do you know what a shin splint is, by the way? I Googled
2: it. I know what it feels like.
0: It's when your muscles are being pulled off of your bone.
2: Oh, jeez.
0: Yeah.
2: I did not know that.
1: It always feels tight and it's sharp pain. Yeah. It's like, oh, yeah. I hate them.
0: Oh, yeah.
1: So I can only imagine how you're feeling right now.
0: Eating. I'm trying to lose weight right now. Some people go, you know what? I'm going to have grilled chicken and I'm going to try to stop eating fast food. I'm not eating at all. Some people take Ozempic for it. I just say get addicted to it.
2: No, you
1: That's
2: need
1: not
2: to
1: good.
2: Eat.
0: No, it is. It's fine.
2: You gotta fuel the machine.
1: Yeah, you have to have energy.
0: This machine don't need nothing. I've lost all my muscle mass, which is something that happens, but I get into it. I'm in it to win it. Does anyone else kind of suffer from that? Because it literally, my whole personality is just...
1: You have an addictive personality.
0: Oh my God, it's crazy. Who is this?
3: Hi, it's Samantha.
0: Samantha, do you find yourself when you get into something, I mean, like, you are done. Like, when my girlfriend and I started dating, I told her, here's keys to my place on, like, the second date.
3: Yes. I do.
0: Why are we like that?
3: Honestly, I think it's just, like, I don't know, I feel uncomfortable saying no sometimes, like, telling someone no thank you sometimes, because I know what it feels like to be told no, so it's just uncomfortable.
2: You got to be told no sometimes. And be okay with it.
1: Yeah.
0: No, not really. Yeah. No, if you want something enough, you'll get it. You just got to get in it. And maybe that's what it is. Maybe it's like I want something so bad that I know that, all right, well, everything is possible.
1: It's obtainable.
0: It is obtainable. Now, there are certain things that you can't control. Those are the non-controllables. Mm-hmm. I'm 30 now. I think that I'm realizing some of the things in my life are uncontrollables, and I just gotta. But other things I can control, and I will do everything. Like, you know, I'm a big believer in God. I believe you gotta pray for things if you want things, and you know, I pray every day. But sometimes guys got some bigger things to deal with. I gotta put it in my own hands.
1: Oh yeah.
2: I mean, you are proof that manifestation is real and it works.
0: How so?
2: Well, when you hyperfixate on it,
1: then
2: you put all of your energy and all of your,
0: for example,
2: efforts. Yes,
0: I've got a Mandalorian authentic movie theater prop coming my way.
1: Really?
0: Oh wait, I'm gonna walk in with it. You guys are gonna lose your mind. Of course, I got that when the Mandalorian and Grogu came out.
1: Oh,
0: oh yeah, a little debt for it. Awesome. Who's this? I'm just kidding, by the way.
4: Hey, this is Fred.
2: What up?
4: Nothing. You know, I just had a quick question. I need some advice on something.
2: Okay.
4: You see, I just went out to breakfast with my daughter, and she wore her new school clothes, which I had advised her not to. Then she got egg on her school clothes. I became frustrated. I'm just curious if I'm in the wrong.
1: Yeah, you're in the wrong. She wanted to wear her outfit. It looked cute. It's
0: no, like, no, he's in the right.
1: Like, no, do you not own a washer and dryer?
0: No, Greg? Yeah, no, but she should have saved it for the first day of school.
1: It's okay. You can throw it in the washer and dryer. As long as your daughter happy?
4: Well,
1: did she endure herself?
0: Obviously not. She ruined her clothes.
4: Well, I advised her beforehand not to wear them.
1: Well...
0: Yeah, no, I'm with Fred on this.
2: You gotta teach actions consequences.
1: I'm with the daughter. She's still happy. She got her meal. She wore her dress and felt pretty.
0: How old is she?
4: 12.
1: Oh, yeah.
0: You got to make her do the laundry. That's payment. You made the mess. You got to do it.
1: I'm okay with that.
0: Yeah, something like that. By the way, Fred then just hung up. Dynamite calling, Fred.
1: Yeah, what are we? We don't have kids.
0: Yeah. What the hell? I mean, what do you want? Your kid spilled on herself? I don't know. What do you want me to do? We love Fred.
1: Yeah, shout out to Fred.
0: But I feel like this is something that maybe one day I'll get rid of it, but maybe I won't. Maybe it's just like, yeah, this is what happens.
1: You. It's in you.
0: It's in me.
1: It is in you, yeah.
0: Got that dog in me.
1: I know. I'm like, you've been like this your whole life.
0: D-A-W-G.
1: I don't think that will ever change. You just have this personality where if you like get something that's new, you're going to obsess over it. People,
0: but
1: places,
0: if I like
1: things.
0: It. Every, but if I like not, it.
1: Yeah, if you like it. If you like it.
0: If I don't like it, you just boy, no one off. No yeah. one hates quite like me.
2: But what happens when you move on to the next thing? Then do you ever come back to the previous thing? Like if you find something different than soccer.
1: Katie asked him, when's the last time he went to golf?
2: When's the last time you golfed?
1: Yeah.
0: Like a couple months ago.
2: Okay, that's not bad.
1: It is. He used to golf like every day.
0: Yeah, well, I got into it.
2: Now you have all this golf stuff that you're not using.
1: Now he's buying all the merch for...
0: Chelsea.
1: Yeah, for Chelsea.
0: Mm-hmm. What are things that I've gotten into? I mean, I've always been into Star Wars.
1: Yeah, that's true. Disney, that's never going to change.
0: I've always been into Disney. Wild I've always Cats, been into Universal. I've always been into the Cats.
2: Video games?
0: Oh, I've been gaming my whole life. Probably should stop doing that, but I won't.
1: No, you have a kid. Well, if your kid wants gaming, Dad, we just heard Jules. That's how they bond.
0: Oh, yeah. No, my kids will play video games. Yeah.
1: So I don't think it's ever going to change, but... We're not going to let your kid have the same addictive personality as you.
2: Oh, we're going to break the cycle.
1: Yeah, we're going to break the cycle.
0: No, I think it's good.
1: Yeah, no.
0: No, I think it's good. If it's healthy addictions?
1: Yes, healthy addictions, yeah. For sure.
2: It's not crack.
1: Yeah.
0: Like, all right, bad addiction.
1: Crack.
0: First time I ever... Well, I've never tried it, but I do feel like if I got into crack, I'd be in it to win it.
2: Oh, you will not let that happen.
0: Dude, I'd be so into crack, it'd be crazy. You want to talk about a guy who would be done if he did crack?
1: You'd be done.
0: Me.
1: Yeah. At least you
2: the
1: know.
2: Shirts, I love crack.
0: When I got into High Life, that changed my whole entire just alcohol like perspective. Yeah. All of a sudden, I didn't like liquor. I just wanted beer. Bad thing to get into.
2: Now you're a dirty martini guy.
1: Mm-hmm.
0: Good thing to get into.
2: And they always say martinis are like breasts. Two are good, three not so great.
1: There was a point when he got...
0: Well, debate him.
2: I can't take credit. That is Dorinda from The Real Housewives of New York.
0: Is that a real thing?
2: It was one of her taglines on Housewives.
1: I'm glad you're here, because when they used to talk about drinks or the fruit or whatever in the drinks, I used to say carcass out. And they
2: carcass out!
1: That's Doritos.
0: All right. Well, interesting. Who is this?
5: Who is this?
6: Susan.
0: Susan, is it bad to have an addictive personality, or is this something that winners have? Am I a winner?
6: Do what you want to do. Life is too damn short not to enjoy it. My husband gets on to me because I want fishing gear all the time.
0: You should get fishing
6: gear. I go fishing. And every time I turn around, I keep like, I need a new pole. I need a glow-in-the-dark pole. Yeah.
2: A glow-in-the-dark pole.
0: Yeah, you get fish in the night. You get some great fish at night.
1: You just need a flashlight.
6: That too. I got to have a tent to go camping. And, yep. And I also want a Highland cow. And they all keep telling me no.
0: We got to get you.
2: You should absolutely get them. They're so cute, a Highland cow. They're shaggy and little.
6: So they go buy me all these little stuffed animals that I have in my house.
0: No, you need the real one.
6: But I want a real one.
0: Yeah.
6: I'm getting ready to retire this year. I'm taking early Social Security. I said, I want my Highland cow.
2: I
5: support this.
0: Yeah, I like this a lot. We should
6: take a fishing with me.
0: Yeah, I'll go with you. I would totally go with you.
5: Me too.
0: Hey, but you need to be careful. If I get into it,
5: we're getting
0: into it.
5: Just catch me some catfish.
0: The best thing anyone can do, though, if you're with me, is to get into the thing that I get into, because then you'll just unlock. Like, Jed has got got like seven soccer jerseys that are coming in the mail right now.
5: Jersey. I was like, nice jersey. So you bought that for him?
0: Yeah.
5: Oh, it looks nice.
3: Oh, no.
5: He didn't say it.
0: Yes. He didn't say that I got it for him.
5: He just said thanks. I don't remember.
0: Hold on 1 second.
5: Wait, let me go.
0: He didn't say that I got him that jersey?
5: I gotta check. I DM'd him because I was like, I was on vacation. I was like, I really like that blue on you.
0: Are you kidding me?
2: Tell Ashley what happened when you gave Jed the jersey.
0: Uh-oh. He cried.
5: Did he really?
2: Yeah, he got emotional.
0: I literally go, please don't cry. I'm never buying you anything again.
5: Oh, no, he didn't tell me that. He just said, I should
6: do anything. He sounds like my son with all his fucking nail stuff.
2: Yes. Oh, Buccaneers.
0: Yes. Katie, they just get everything. They get everything.
2: Me and Ashley just live here on the edge.
0: All right, we love you. We love you. We'll talk to you later.
6: You too, guys.
2: How did you not think she didn't say a curse word?
5: Oh, my heart just stopped.
2: Mine did too. Liz,
0: because I got when they give you the dump button, I got the power of the dump. I know. I know. Who is this?
7: Eddie,
0: do you have an addictive personality?
7: I would like to say it's an ADHD thing where I get overly excited about a certain topic or thing, and it becomes my life for a period of time until I get bored with it and throw it away.
0: Dude, it's the best, isn't it? What are you into right now? What's the number one thing you're into right now?
7: Video games, sports, and right now, you know, my focus should be on business and my life.
0: No, you're down the right path, man. I'm telling you, you're down the right path. You guys should see me when I leave here. I just, you know, I just
5: hit the couch and video game it out.
0: After I run 6 miles and literally feel like my muscles are being pulled off of my shins. That's a real thing. When I read that, that's when I was like, you know what? I'm going to take a couple days off.
5: That sounds painful. I mean, it feels painful because I've had that.
0: Yeah. All right. DJ Jamie Ferreira, I believe, is here. I believe he's ready to go. Katie, what's coming up with the news first?
2: So there's a new animal arriving at Disney's Animal Kingdom. And why this is a really big deal for the park. And someone bought Justin Bieber's World Cup halftime show shoes for big money. I'm going to tell you how much.
0: That's next. Ooh, I know who bought the Taylor Swift chair.
2: Oh, yeah?
0: Yeah, it was Barstool Big Cat. Kind of cool. All right, news is next.
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11: A new silverback gorilla joined Disney World's Animal Kingdom family for the first time in nearly 30 years, according to the park. The gorilla, his name is Bakari, can now be seen by guests at the Gorilla Falls Exploration Trail. So this is a wrap from Walt Disney World with more on why this is so important that Bakari is joining us. Yay!
12: So it's from another AZA-accredited zoo. He is about 21 years old. Bringing Bakari in, this is actually really exciting for our park because what that means is he is going to be here for a while. The dominant male in a family group has to really be kind of the guy who is in control. He is the one who mitigates any fights. He keeps the social order. In the wild, he would lead the group throughout the spaces that they would go.
13: Yeah, so Bakari is the man.
14: I love the name Bakari.
13: Right?
11: Custom sneakers worn by Justin Bieber during the 2026 FIFA World Cup final halftime show were auctioned off for a pretty penny, and this is how much they went for.
8: Wait, let's guess. Do you know?
14: You go first. Let's see where you're guessing.
8: $500,000.
14: Oh my God, $500,000?
13: That was a little high.
14: Yeah. I'm going to go with $50,000.
13: Okay.
15: Well, this pair of sneakers worn by the singer during his halftime performance at the World Cup have just been bought for $37,000. Of course, all the proceeds go to charity. But that's not the only FIFA-related item to attract bidders. One of Lionel Messi's jerseys fetched $85,000 for the FIFA Global Citizen Education Fund.
13: It's all for a good cause.
11: Pillsbury and Betty Crocker, they're launching new Harry Potter-themed baking products.
13: So you can get golden snitch cookies and obviously like make them at your house.
16: Mm.
13: Chocolate frog truffles. There's Hogwarts house pumpkin cakes, forbidden forest chocolate cakes, and returning fruit snacks. Fans are very excited about this, but shocked. Where are the butterbeer desserts?
16: Oh, yeah.
17: Does Universal own butterbeer?
16: They have to.
13: Where actually don't you know. That's a great question.
17: Well, no, I'm a liar. Or not a liar. That dumb question. Because in Chicago, they have a Harry Potter experience, and they did have butterbeer there. Oh. Not as good as the Universal butterbeer.
16: Warner Brothers owns it.
17: Okay. Yeah, I don't know. Butterbeer's like the best flavor ever.
13: It's delicious.
17: I love butterscotch.
13: It's intoxicating. Oh. Even though there's no alcohol in it.
17: Yeah, well, Katie.
16: Yeah, when I found that out, I'm like, you guys are rushing over here to get just, I don't know.
17: No, it's so yummy. Katie and I are going to put Fireball in ours.
13: Oh. Fireball.
16: I can see y'all doing that. Yeah.
17: Fireball.
13: And it is Furry Friday with the Humane Society of Tampa Bay. And the featured pet today is 10-month-old, 7-pound kitty. Her name is Sienna at the Humane Society of Tampa Bay. So she came from the shelter from a foster home. They said she's super sweet, and since it's Furry Friday, she has a reduced adoption fee, $9.33. So it is on our Instagram at Live with Joe Show. Yeah. And she's a really cute kitty. She kind of has like a grumpy face.
16: Oh, I love that.
13: Look at a grumpy face.
17: Oh!
16: Yeah, she does.
13: I like the.
17: What do you think Alyssa would do if I came home with a kitty today?
13: I think she'd love it.
16: She would be upset.
17: Now, I picture myself, I'm in a big chair, and she walks in and only sees the back of the chair. She goes, what's going on? I turn around, and I'm petting my cat.
16: Yeah, she'd kick you out.
17: Funny. Funny you showed up. That's what I would say. DJ Jamie Ferreira, what are you doing, homie? I need some music, son. Ladies and gentlemen, it is the moment I wait all week for. Literally, I got my alarm set for 9:10 every Friday. We call it our F Yeah Friday mix. DJ Jamie Ferreira, if you would, just do your thing. Play all of our favorite songs. We're 93.3 F Yeah.

0: 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Fire. Straight heat. 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Get your ass in here, Flip. What is Flip doing right now, too?
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All right, Harry Styles, last guess of the week when it comes to the Joe Show secret sound. Let's get into that right after a new Music Friday. 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

0: Now, we love new music, and we love Ariana Grande, so today's going to be incredible. I know, Katie, you're going to be playing a ton of stuff off her new album, Nick Will, EJ, Jamie. We'll celebrate Ariana Grande on this beautiful new music Friday. A rainy new music Friday, but still beautiful. The album's called Petal. 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Let me just click this button. Sorry, I was grabbing another button, and I lost my button. Here's my button.
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0: It sounds so nice. We play it twice. We take one call, and hopefully you know it, because if you do, you're going to New York City to see Harry Styles. Who is this?
3: Hi, this is
0: Nevaeh.
3: Nevaeh,
0: hi.
3: Hi.
0: Nevaeh, you ready to play our secret sound?
3: Yes.
0: All right, cool. Let's all get quiet. I'll play it twice. We'll take the guess, and hopefully you win this trip to New York. Here we go. Hey, Nevaeh, what's the Joe Show secret sound?
3: Is it inserting a cassette?
0: Inserting a cassette is... Tis not. I'm sorry.
3: Oh, okay.
0: All right.
3: Thank you.
0: Going back to the drawing board. Nevaeh, should I give out a hint?
3: Yes.
4: I would love a hint personally.
5: I would too. I've been asking one since Tuesday.
3: Yes.
0: Do you know what I say when people walk into my apartment?
5: What do you say?
0: Thank you. Let me think about a hint.
5: Okay.
0: Let me think about a hint. Right after Sabrina Carpenter House Tour, we'll wrap up the show, we'll wrap up the week, and potentially a hint on the secret sound. 93.3 FLZ.

0: Love that song. Now, that's a good song.
1: Yeah.
0: House Tour, Sabrina Carpenter. I don't know. I really don't know if I should give out a hint.
1: I want a hint, please. So I can think about it all weekend. Because this is a sound that I think I can figure out.
0: Yeah, okay. But if you think you could figure it out, shouldn't you just...
1: I need a hint to figure it out. I'm not going to lie.
2: Yeah.
0: Hey, who's this?
2: Anayeli.
0: Anayeli, should I give out a hint for the secret sound?
2: Yes.
1: And then people can swish it around all weekend and be ready for Monday morning at 6:40 to guess. Can do homework this weekend.
2: Yes.
0: Texting right now to see if I should give out a hint. We'll see if this unknown person responds. Because they know what the sound is. I've only told Nikki and Tommy, so you can figure it out. But okay. Well, Drew knows because Drew recorded it. What if my hint is Drew had to record it and film himself doing it? So, like a person, this is a real sound.
1: No. It's not all the sounds?
0: Yeah.
1: That's a terrible hint.
0: Hey, yo, my man, call in real quick. Jules is texting me right now. Let me think. How about you guys give a hint and I'll tell? You guys give a hint. Now, this is how we're going to do it. Potentially, we could get two hints out right now. Potentially, it could be zero hints. What if you guys say a hint and I'll tell you if it's a good hint or not?
1: Oh, okay.
0: Think about that. Who's this?
3: Hey, I'm calling about the secret sound. Am I too late?
0: Do you want a hint?
3: Yeah. Hey, my man, give me a hint.
0: You actually got me on that one.
1: Yeah.
0: You got me on that one.
3: My name is Mymina.
0: I mean, that's pretty. It doesn't sound like Jules.
1: It does.
0: I don't think it does.
1: At first, it did not.
0: I
1: was like, oh, who's this sweet lady?
3: My name is Mymina. I just want to go for the secret sound because I want to say Harry Styles.
0: It is not what you texted me. Jules texted me a guess, and it is not that.
1: Okay.
4: Oh, man. You know, it reminds me of a song, and I'm going to send you the song because it probably is off the song, and I'll send you the song, and you get to the part. And you know what? Because it's a trip to New York with hotel, and it's all-inclusive damn there, no hitch. They got to earn it.
0: Man, it is a big deal. I mean, think about it. Like,
4: that's a big deal, man. You know. This is not no regular. This is not regular, man. I Heart and the Joe Show going all out right now. Mm-hmm. Why we call him Jofra? Right, Ashley? What do we call him? Jofra, right?
1: Jofra.
0: This is what we're going to do. Who is she talking to right now?
1: No, I'm just deleting this. Hold on.
0: What are you deleting right now?
1: My horoscopes. I'm Brandon. It's all in my notes.
0: Did you guys think about a hint?
4: Yeah, I'm going to get a lot of hints.
0: Well, maybe you should get off your phone so you could have thought about a hint.
1: I'll give you a hint when I know what it is.
0: No, this is what we're going to do. Ashley, Katie, and Jules, you guys can give a hint. I will only respond with yes or no on if it's a good hint or not.
1: Okay.
0: So potentially you could get three. Sorry about that.
1: No, it's
0: Katie was about to eat her mic, and then I said, "Hold on 1 second."
1: I'll just lick it.
0: Okay,
1: I got one.
0: Okay, so you guys will give a hint. Potentially, everyone can get three hints right now, but potentially no hints because your hints are way off.
1: Okay.
0: Who would like to go first?
1: You got one?
5: Yes.
1: Okay, go ahead.
5: Could a hint be kitchen?
0: No.
1: Could a hint be garage?
0: No.
4: Car?
0: No.
1: What did he say?
0: No. So you guys, none of you guys are right. By the
1: Jules,
0: way,
1: you shouldn't have said car, bro. It's too close to mine. Garage, bro. Car garage.
4: Unbelievable. Yeah, they're gonna. I can't get this one. I don't know. I think it's too good, man. I think it's too good.
0: So I have an idea. I don't know if it's a good idea or not, but I have an idea. Like, we film a video of me playing the sound, and then I'll be like, hey, can you figure this out? And then maybe people online will comment the answer, and then someone could steal the answer. Thoughts on that one?
5: Okay. It's like the wheels turning.
1: Yeah.
5: I like that. The creative juices will be flowing this weekend.
1: It's Floyd Friday.
4: No hint. It's a good trip. No hint. I'm going to get so much hate for that one.
5: Yeah, you are.
4: I know you're going to get the hate. That's it. It's New York, Hotel, Harry Styles. No hit. They give a hit. Slight hit. Oh, you should do the warm and cold or like you did last time. Are you warm or are you cold?
0: Yeah. All right, fine. Everyone say their hints again.
5: Kitchen.
4: Oh, God.
0: Like, kind of like if I was really cold and I touched it, I'd go, it's kind of warm. But I'd have to be really
5: okay.
0: cold.
5: Okay. Okay. Garage.
4: Okay, I got that.
0: Cold.
4: Okay. Okay, so if I say what I'm about to say, then it's going to go. I'm not going to say it because I already know it. I already know it.
0: No, you don't.
4: No. I'm going to go out to the backyard.
0: Yeah. You'd be cold.
4: What? No way.
5: It's Katie. Our kitchen is warm-ish.
0: It's not even really, like, warm. I'd be like, oh, yeah, that's kind of warmer than cold, I guess, but I'm still
5: temp.
0: Cold.
5: Okay.
0: No, I wouldn't even say it's room temp. Oh, it's like you ever leave a coffee out for, like, 4 hours, but it's not, it's, like, out. You just, like, left it out? Well, no, that's cold. Yeah, no, it's four-hour-old coffee, which I'm drinking right now. Mm. They didn't have cold brew at Starbucks.
4: I'm going to send you the song. Yep, sounds close to what I'm thinking in song wise. Hmm. Yeah,
0: we'll see.
4: I think the song's late sound effect.
5: Give us a hint, Joe.
0: Well, before I give a hint, let me ask Jules a question real quick. You play Fortnite last night?
4: No, I did not, man. Yeah. I know.
0: I got to see if Spider-Man's in the store.
5: The skins.
4: Yeah, you know. I didn't play it. We already got like 3 different Spider-Mans. But yeah. I don't know. I'm trying to guess the secret sound. Obviously, I'm not going to play because, you know, I'm scared of New York. I'm traumatized.
0: Jules thinks that he can't win prizes, by the way.
5: Oh. You can win.
4: I feel
0: Did you
4: like,
0: know that? Jules is like, I don't want to, like, he wanted some concert tickets. It was, like, some concert, and he didn't ask because he doesn't want to burn his ask. Like, I think he thinks that he gets, like, one ask.
4: No.
5: That's adorable.
4: I said, you know, our relationship ain't about me asking for tickets. I told him, I'm not going to ask you for tickets. Like, I'm not going to do that.
0: But I have family members. I have brothers who ask me for tickets. You can ask me for a ticket.
4: Yeah, and you know, at the same time, I don't want to participate in prize games because I feel like they'd be like, oh, you gave them the answer. Just like when you gave away, what, $10,000 and we told you the answer. And you didn't say we were right, and then after he was like,
0: Actually,
4: to call in because
0: that did happen.
4: I knew the answer.
0: Jules guessed the secret sound before it was guessed, and I didn't
4: know. I'm not taking the credit. Naomi guessed
0: Naomi
4: it.
0: Naomi did,
4: it's the hotel. She said hotel room key unlocking. The locking mechanism on the hotel key card unlocking it. And that's what it was. And, man, she was calling in every day. And I was like, yeah, they're not going to let us play that one.
0: No,
4: we got it.
0: I'm not going to give a hint.
5: Wow.
0: I can't give a hint.
4: No.
0: I can't give a hint. All right, how about this? Here's the hint.
5: Okay.
0: At some point during this moment, this segment, the ending of this show, something was said that if someone had said, hey, does it involve this? I would have said, scolding hot.
5: So when you said this segment with Jules on the phone.
0: The moment Sabrina Carpenter house tour ended to this current moment.
5: All right, I'm going to go back and listen to the entire thing.
0: Could have happened before Jules called in. Could have happened literally right the moment. Maybe the hint that I tried to hide was something I said in the first 10 seconds of this moment. But also, maybe it happened 60 seconds ago.
5: Listen to the podcast. Maybe it's in there.
4: So if y'all want the hint, check the podcast on iHeart. You know, check the podcast. Replay it. Mm-hmm. We might have said something. Mm-hmm.
0: What could it be? All right, Jules, love you. I'll text you.
5: Bye.
0: Ladies, favorite moment of today's show? It was fun. It was fun.
5: It was all right.
0: Yeah, today's.
5: I did like the spelling bee. The spelling bee was fun. It's always fun.
1: I liked talking about Ashley and her social media and what to do and what not to do.
5: Yes,
1: if you're trying to wife up Ashley.
0: That's it for this week. 6:40 Monday morning. Think about it. What could it be? We'll post the sound. I'm going to post the sound online. So you'll hear the actual secret sound. This is the first time we've ever done this. That's probably why I don't want to give a hint, although maybe a hint is hidden in this segment that we're doing right now.
5: Hmm. Why would you do that?
0: Because I've kind of, with us doing the secret sound now for, I think we've been doing it for a year. I don't know. I've just thought of different ways that I want to give out hints and stuff like that. And maybe, just maybe if we don't get a winner on Monday, maybe I'll say the actual hint. Or maybe I'll like say the sound.
5: This is going to bother me all weekend.
0: But it will be hidden within a 4-hour show.
5: Mm.
0: All right. But we will play the sound for the first time ever. It will be on social media. It will live on social media at Live with Joe Show on TikTok, Instagram, Twitter, Threads, almost said the F word. F-ing Skype. I don't know. We'll put it all over the place.
5: Not Skype.
0: Katie, what's coming up with your show and then we're done?
5: All right. Give me more chances to win $1,000. That's at 10:25. And then every hour, we're going to talk about stuff to do this weekend in Tampa Bay. If anything changes with the weekend, I'm sorry, with the weather this weekend, I'm going to have updates for you too. But it sounds like it's going to be really rainy.
0: Just no. No rain.
5: Just no. Okay.
0: I can't stand the rain. Goodbye.
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And Ariana Grande is officially taking over New Music Friday, as she should. Got songs off of it all throughout your Friday. And

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At TGH, they have started the Aquafence installation. 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

0: that was really at the show for Chris Brown, but instead got Usher with an onstage experience. Wasn't really feeling it, so Usher kicked her off the stage. And then at a follow-up show said this.
1: Before we get started.
0: Okay, Usher.
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1: Wait.
0: Yeah.
1: I thought you say words. Noise.
0: Oh, words. 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But how about our secret sound to send you to New York City to see Harry Styles? 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

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We are Tampa Bay's number one hit music channel. I'm telling you, this weekend, you can do it up big with an extra $1,000. Or get ready for back to school, or maybe do some Halloween shopping. Oh my God, I went to At Home last week.

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you met her this morning during the Joe Show. She's a 10-month-old kitty named Sienna, our Furry Friday Pet of the Week with the Humane Society of Tampa Bay. And she's looking for her forever home. You guys, she is so cute. You have to see her sweet little face. 93.3 FLZ.

So they auctioned off the sneakers that Justin Bieber wore when he performed the World Cup final halftime show. And someone bought them for $37,000. And at first, it's like, okay, that's some rich person behavior. But then we found out it all went to charity. So I love that. It's Katie on 93.3.

brand new album. This is Ariana Grande's 7th studio album. Just dropped today, and she is our new Music Friday diva. Music from it all day today. This is Ariana with Big Feel.

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0: Weather.
4: Mostly cloudy, 86 in the forecast today. Could see some severe thunderstorms later on this evening. 87, 89 with some scattered storms tomorrow. Get news, traffic, and weather around the clock when you set News Radio WFLA as a preset on the iHeartRadio app. I'm Katie Wilkins.
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1: Wait.
0: Yeah.
1: I thought you say words. Noise.
0: Oh, words. So that's yelling. That

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All you got to do, hang out for a couple songs and another chance to win $1,000. 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

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Today through Sunday, it is MetroCon, and this is Florida's largest anime convention. 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It's Katie on 93.3 FLZ. So yeah, shouts if you're going to MetroCon. Take us some pictures. Have a good time.

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So more chances Monday morning at 6:40. 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
0: And it is all about Ariana Grande today. So her new album, Petal, just dropped. We've got new Ari music all throughout your Friday. Like the song, It's Hate That I Made You Love Me.

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So I have family visiting from Wisconsin. My mom, my niece, and nephew. Of course, we have rain all this weekend, so scattered storms all throughout the weekend. 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
1: Wait.
0: Yeah.
1: I thought you say words. 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
0: Oh, words. So that's yelling. That you know that sound. But how about our secret sound to send you to New York City to see Harry Styles? If you can figure it out, 6:40 Monday mornings when you call in. And that sound is on TikTok. Go check it out.

0: 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I'm Katie. All right, so it's in 10 minutes, right? 10 minutes, another chance to win $1,000 like Becky, who won at work.
1: Oh, my God, you guys, I just won. That's who's calling me.
0: Telling your coworkers. 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

so cute. She is a 10-month-old kitty named Sienna, our Furry Friday Pet of the Week with the Humane Society of Tampa Bay. So she came to the shelter from a foster home. They said that she's like the sweetest girl ever. And she's still waiting to be adopted. So you have to see her pictures. Like that little face. It's on 93.3 FL.

0: Home Alone reboot could happen. The iconic Christmas movie, and yes, with Macaulay Culkin.
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4: Weather.
6: Mostly cloudy, 86 in the forecast today. Could see some severe thunderstorms later on this evening. 87, 89 with some scattered storms tomorrow. Get news, traffic, and weather around the clock when you set News Radio WFLA as a preset on the iHeartRadio app. I'm Katie Wilkins.
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0: before we get into commercial free music for your Friday, which is next, it's on 93.3 FLZ. This is Katie, and it's according to a new poll from YouGov, the top things that American couples fight about. Any guesses?
1: Oh my gosh. Bills.
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Yes. It's on 93.3 FLZ, Tampa Bay's number one hit music channel. This is Katie. And you know what else is coming up? Chance to win $1,000. Okay, so this money, you can win it in 3 minutes, $1,000 just after Jack Harlow.

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describe it, but she has kind of like a sweet, grumpy face. Like, it's adorable. So she is a 10-month-old kitty cat who is our Furry Friday Pet of the Week. Her name is Sienna, with our friends at the Humane Society of Tampa Bay. This is Katie. So we met her this morning with the Joe Show, and she is still waiting for her forever home. So the pictures are too cute on 93.3 FLZ's Instagram.

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0: So her brand new album, Petal, just dropped today. And Ariana Grande is officially taking over New Music Friday, as she should. Got songs off of it all throughout your Friday. And

Katie. All right, I'm getting out of here. Have an amazing weekend where it's going to be rainy and then not rainy. And then it's going to storm and then stop and then rain again. You know, Florida summer style. 93.3 FLZ. 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
1: 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Let's go. Ariana Grande giving us a new one on 93.3 FLZ. It's called Oh Well. And Oh Well signifies hard won emotional liberation, total indifference, and choosing peace over toxic attachments.

Olivia Dean, Man I Need on 93.3 FLZ. My name is Nick Wise. We are live on a Friday. That's got me in a good mood. Just came across the list of the 10 state fairs that have the best food, because that's really what the best part about the fair is, right? It's the food, because I don't really trust the rides, I'm not going to lie. Florida, though, the one that the Florida State Fair, the Tampa Fair, or at the Florida State Fairgrounds here in Tampa, number 8 on the list.

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19: Weather.
20: Mostly cloudy, 86 in the forecast today. Could see some severe thunderstorms. Later on this evening, 87, 89 with some scattered storms tomorrow. Get news, traffic, and weather around the clock when you set News Radio WFLA as a preset on the iHeart Radio app. I'm Katie Wilkins.
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Life doesn't get better than this. Only a couple more hours left in the work week, and the weekend will be upon us. 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

That first line in that song, it just doesn't feel the same, right? 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We're 2 hours commercial free, live on a Friday. And Olivia Rodrigo on right now. I know.

It's 93.3 FLZ. I know a lot of people are into history. I like history. On this day, 31 years ago, so it would have been July 31st, 1995, the Walt Disney Company agreed to acquire Capital Cities ABC, you know, all the ABC networks, in a $19 billion deal.

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1: New Music Friday. Let's go. It's Ariana Grande. Her new album is out. This one is called Big Feelings. It explores the intense, lopsided emotional and physical impact a woman has on a partner who is deeper in love with her.

That is Ariana Grande, part of the New Music Friday called Big Feelings. That one's on her new album. Right now, getting you hooked up with $1,000 in cash. 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

0: When I say words, you make noise. 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
0: Oh, words. 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

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My name is Nick Wise. These are my wise thoughts today. It's odd that tires last longer than shoes given the weight difference and what they are supporting. And your younger self is an older version of you.

did a Peloton ride this morning, and I'm not afraid to admit this. It was a Justin Bieber ride. So I've heard a lot of Justin Bieber today. It's 93.3 FLZ. This one's called Speed Demon, and it is part of 2 hours of commercial-free music.

Utah was named the best state in America to live in. It's 93.3 FLZ. Here's my problem with Utah. I've gone once, and it's like a whole deal to order a beer. You can't order a beer without ordering food. Yeah, that is true. We sat at the bar, we ordered a beer, and then the lady's like, are you going to get an appetizer? And I'm like, no. And she's like, don't tell anyone I gave you that beer. It was like a whole

You know what I started watching on Netflix last night? It's really good. We got one episode left. It's 93.3 FLZ, the Idaho murders. You know, it happened like 4 years ago now. It seems like it was just yesterday, but it's such a bizarre case. And I feel so bad for everyone involved, but definitely worth the watch. It was entertaining. I don't know if I want to say entertaining, but it was, it's the wrong word to use. It was

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A little throwback from Ari. We're playing a lot of her new songs off her new album, which dropped today. I got another one coming up for you in just a little bit.

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1: Wait.
0: Yeah.
1: I thought you'd say words. 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
0: Oh, words.
1: Ah!
0: So that's yelling. 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

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Her new album is out, so we're playing songs off the new album every single hour, and I got one of those songs coming up next.

Hate That I Made You Love Me. That is Ariana Grande on 93.3 FLZ. That's on the new album, which came out today. Playing songs off the album all day long today. And on top of that, we're also going to get you $1,000 in cash. You have a chance to win, and that's going to happen next after the weekend.

We've made it, guys. It is officially the weekend. We're 2 hours commercial free. It's the 5 o'clock hour on a Friday here at 93.3 FLZ. Thank you so much for listening right now. And to show you how thankful I am, I want to give you a chance to win $1,000. Now, not everyone can win. 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Enter that on our website, all right? Good luck. I'm hoping you

You gotta love Harry Styles, man. It's 93.3 FLZ. He was very concerned after a woman literally ditched her baby on the sidewalk to hound him for a photo. It actually all was caught on video. And Harry appeared pretty concerned for the child's safety and told the woman to go grab her baby.

excited to go to the Rays game tomorrow. I like going to Rays games in the summer because there's really nothing else to do. It's so hot outside right now. And all next week, if Rays games are something you like to do, I will be giving away Rays tickets on this show right here on 93.3 FLZ.

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and it's closer. 93.3 FLZ. I came across a video on TikTok today. It was like a video of them writing that song at a table. It was crazy. You know, that song came out 10 years ago. The anniversary was 2 days ago. 10 years ago. It came out on July 29th, 2016. Pretty crazy, right? Still one of my favorites. I love that song. I know.

0: When I say words, you make noise.
1: Wait.
0: Yeah.
1: I thought you'd say words. Noise.
0: Oh, words. So that's yelling. That you know that sound. But how about our secret sound to send you to New York City to see Harry Styles? If you can figure it out, 6:40 Monday mornings when you call in. And that sound is on TikTok. 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

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My name is Nick Wise. 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

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It's 93.3 FLZ. I got to work on my less screen time. Anybody else have that issue? 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

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I am out of here. Have a great weekend. I will be back on Monday, 3 o'clock. Talk to you then. The weekend rollout is coming up next.

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You got DJ Jamie Ferreira in the mix. 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

0: 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It's Brian Fink. You got DJ Jamie Ferreira in the mix. Is this Emily?
1: Oh, my God. That's crazy.
0: It's not crazy yet. Emily, what part of town you're listening in?
1: Hudson, Florida.
0: And who's there with you, Emily? Who's the crazy one in the background?
1: Mother-in-law.
0: And what's mom-in-law's name?
1: Lisa.
0: I love Lisa. Emily, you guys having a good Friday night in Hudson?
1: We sure are.
0: It sounds like your mother-in-law is having an amazing Friday night in Hudson.
1: I never thought in a million years I'd be on my phone.
2: Listen, I'm just kidding. That's crazy.
0: Well, Emily and Lisa, I love you guys. Thank you for being a part of the weekend rollout.
1: Thank you.
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0: All of our dreams have come true.

I can't believe that we are almost done with the summer in Tampa Bay. How is that even possible? How about an extra $1,000 so you can get one last party in for the summer? So we can roll out on 93.3 FLZ. It's Brian Fink. You got DJ Jamie Ferreira in the mix. All you gotta do is sit your cute little hiney right there for 3 minutes. And I'm going to get you a chance to win $1,000 right after Olivia Dean. Your chance to be $1,000 richer in 3 minutes here in the Weekend Rollout.

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0: 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It's Brian Fink. You got DJ Jamie Ferreira in the mix. Floor, what part of town are you listening in?
1: Hey, Judy.
0: And is that your full name or is that short for something?
1: That's my full name.
0: I love it. It's like Thor, but with flair on it. Floor, how's your Friday night going?
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0: Where are you heading home from?